Justin Bieber is more of a hockey guy, but he is in talks to perform at the FIFA World Cup final match on July 19th. Nothing is confirmed yet, but as soon as it is, I will let you know. Speed Demon coming in at number 3 on the A's Most Wanted. 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
2: 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And they're all doing different things, different genres of music, and have their own style. Niall Horan, he just dropped a new album. This is his first single off of it. It's called Taste So Good.

You see, Disney Channel is doing another Camp Rock movie. Camp Rock 3 will come out in August, and the Jonas Brothers are a part of it. And there's an Atlanta connection. Tell you about it coming up in 6 minutes on Atlanta's music, Q99.7.

0: New music from Akon on Atlantis Hit Music Q99.7. I'm Laura. If you are a Camp Rock fan, well, they are coming out with Camp Rock 3 this August. And they're making a special appearance right here in Atlanta. So they have this Camp Rock tour bus that is going to be popping up in 6 different cities. Now, we don't have much information yet. I have no idea where they're going to land. But July 18th is the date for Atlanta. Jonas Brothers are a part of that movie. And I'm not here to start rumors. But, I mean, they do love Atlanta. Maybe they'll show up on the tour bus. Wishful thinking, right?
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We've known there's a Britney Spears biopic in the works for a while. John M. Chu was announced as the director last year, and now we know the writer is going to be Liz Merriweather. It's Atlanta's Hit Music, Q99.7. I'm Laura. What we really care about, though, is who's going to play Britney?

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1: This just goes to show we really are the best host city, because on top of the party happening downtown, Mayor Dickens announced there's another even bigger party happening during the finals, all right? 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

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They are going down to one lane, so keep that in mind. 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
13: For more than a decade, the Environmental Working Group has put out a list of the so-called Dirty Dozen. These are the non-organic produce contaminated with the highest levels of pesticides. Well, this year, spinach topped the list, followed by kale, collard, mustard greens, strawberries, grapes, nectarines, peaches, cherries, apples, blackberries, pears, potatoes, and blueberries. 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Point is, though, you could consider buying these items organic if and when you can, and then taking extra care when you wash them. The FDA recommends rinsing all fruits and vegetables, even the ones that are organic, under running water that is slightly warmer than room temperature. 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

2026 is the year of the comeback. It's Atlanta's Hit Music, Q99.7. I'm Laura. This time it's Amanda Bynes. She's going to be selling purses now.

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0: goes for Ariana Grande at State Farm Arena this week. It's Atlanta's Hit Music, Q99.7. I'm Laura. Tonight was her day slash night off. And I am so curious what she got into here in Atlanta. Did she walk the Beltline? What restaurants did she go to? Where did she get her coffee from? Oh, I wish I had all the details. But if you are going to the show, maybe you went last night and you're looking for some merch, she does have an exclusive merch pop-up in Buckhead where you can get some very limited edition items. You can get vinyls. Even her RM Beauty brand is going to be there. It is at the Buckhead Art and Company, and they're going to run through Thursday, 8 p.m. You do not need a ticket to go to this. It's completely free to attend.
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0: Okay, this is getting a little out of hand. It's Atlanta's at Music, Q99.7 up. Laura, Disneyland has had another incident at Tiana's Bayou Adventure. Remember a couple weeks ago, a kid tried to exit the ride early right before that drop and ended up just plummeting down 50 feet. Was okay. No injuries, thankfully. Well, it happened again, but thankfully this time Disney hit the brakes, stopped the entire operation, so nothing bad happened. But, you know, these are kids. I don't know if they're seeing it on social media and they think they're being fun or cheeky or whatever, but they're going to ruin the ride for everybody else. We're going to have to start wearing harnesses on that ride, and that seems completely uncomfortable.
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14: A better life with Dr. Sanjay Gupta.
15: There are lots of things you can measure to get an idea of how healthy you are at any given moment. Temperature, heart rate, blood pressure, just to name a few. But how about how healthy you will be and how long you're likely to live? According to a new study out of the University at Buffalo, two simple strength tests are pretty accurate at predicting longevity in older women. One is hand grip strength, and the other is how quickly people can stand up from a seated position without using their arms. By the way, I remember interviewing former President Jimmy Carter when he was quite old and being really impressed how he just popped out of the chair without using his arms. Not a lot of older people can actually do that. But I think the message here is that maintaining strength as you age is going to help you perform everyday activities, but also help you avoid injury and stay independent. I'm Dr. Sanjay Gupta, helping you live a better life.
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I'm Laura. Dolly Parton, the musical, is set to open on Broadway this December for her 81st birthday. Christmas in New York is beautiful. Book the ticket.

I'm really sad about, well, one, USA getting eliminated from the FIFA World Cup last night. We're not going to talk about that game. But also, we only have one game left in Atlanta. I'm not ready to see this thing go. 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

Kiss of Music, Q99.7 of Laura. You know I'm a massive Swiftie, and I think I've turned Tyler from Nightly with Jaden Tyler into a Swiftie because over the weekend, he was calling me. We were talking about all the details, and he's been just kind of going down a rabbit hole of everything that's come out lately. He's

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0: Rock.
1: It's Nightly with Jade and Tyler, and yet again, we're celebrating another national holiday, National Dive Bar Day. But can I admit something to you, Tyler?
0: Yes.
1: I don't think I know exactly what a dive bar is. What makes a dive bar different from a regular bar?
2: I've never been more disappointed in you, Jade. Dive bars are my favorite. They're usually dark, not well lit, just with your average blue-collar people in there. There's usually, like, peanuts on the bar. You're drinking a Busch Light. There might be a shot of just, like, well whiskey. That's kind of a dive bar.
1: Okay, I think I'm seeing the picture. Maybe a little billiards going on, a little dart throwing.
2: And we could use some of that tonight because, well, we're drinking our sorrows away. Team USA with an embarrassing loss last night. And we'll talk all about it because I got some thoughts, Jade.
1: I can't wait to hear. Coming up next on Nightly with Jade and Tyler.

0: today?
1: Well, it was fun while it lasted, Jade. The USA men's national soccer team lost last night to Belgium in an embarrassing fashion. They lost 4-1, so their World Cup dreams have been ended, and they weren't expected to go that far. This is kind of where we expected them to be, and this is where the dream ended. But it showed me last night just how far behind in the world USA soccer is, because we just got we got dog walked last night.
2: Oh my God. See, I didn't even have enough time to go to the freaking Nike outlets to get me a little Team USA shirt. I'm sad it's over. This has been the best freaking summer in a long time.
1: Yeah, I think we peaked 4th of July weekend because the vibes were high for Team USA. You know, these are the big boys left, like Spain, France. These are the teams that are expected to be in the championship game. USA just doesn't compete. But you know what we are good at, Jade, in this country?
2: What?
1: American football.
2: And before you know it, we'll be getting suited and booted up for that.
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0: is Knightley with Jaden Tyler, and the FIFA World Cup halftime show could be getting some more star power. Jade, have you heard about the Biebs performing the star-studded lineup?
1: I have, and I'm excited. I feel like he's going to have the most casual fit ever. He's going to give us the good David Beckham buzz cut with a little bit of cute gold jewelry, and I'm here for it. My thought is, what will he perform? I don't know.
0: Yeah, these are all speculation, but it says that he's finalizing his contract with the agent. He looks like he'd be getting $5 million for that weekend. Let's not forget, he got paid $10 million for Coachella, so he's making some bank in 2026.

0: You know, Jay, there's a couple things that I'm very proud of, that I have the opportunity to have a very powerful mic, and I like to, there's two things I love to shout out and represent. Number one, the Short Kings. I'm 5'9", so shout out to all the Short Kings out there. Don't let any woman tell you you're not better than a tall man. And then two, Android is better than iPhone. However, I did take an L recently because Android, they hardly make changes, but they made one, you know, like the iPhone. They make a change like every month or whatever.
1: Yes.
0: This time, I'm pretty upset about it.
1: Well, so what's changing? Are you getting a blue bubble or not?
0: No. Still green bubbles, but they changed the messaging system on our phones. We used to use a Samsung texting app, and they got rid of that, and they replaced it with a Google messaging app, which is straight up garbage because it feels like you're texting from your email account.
1: You know what? That's what I was just thinking. I was like, remember when Facebook separated, like Facebook messages, your DMs used to just be in Facebook, and then they had a whole another app? Well, that's why I never see my messages. I can't juggle the two. That's a lot.
0: Yeah, so I'm pretty frustrated. I got to find another app to, because this Google messaging app, it ain't working for the Androids. Nope.
1: Have you ever been a WhatsApp man?
0: No. See,

0: I just want to know, what would Tyler do in a situation like this? It's Nightly with Jade and Tyler. I was at urgent care last week because I told you I had a big old nasty sty, and I've been on antibiotics for it for the past week. And I'm sad because I think I'm going to have to go through a second round. This weekend, my eye flared up again and was completely swollen shut, so I'm over it. But besides being irritated with my eye, there was an annoying sound coming from the right side of my body. And it was this lady in her bonnet on level 10 speakerphone discussing all the details about her upcoming cruise. Now, granted, I know you're excited. Love a good drink package on a cruise. But Tyler, do we need to know every single detail as she's telling her friend who's never been on a trip before? Why did it have to be on speaker in the lobby of the MFing urgent care? I gave her a couple of nasty glances. She didn't care. Just turned up the volume. So I just moved myself to another part, aggressively moved myself to another part of the lobby. And I'm like, how do you tell somebody you're rude AF without saying those things? What would you do?
1: Yeah, there's a special place in hell for people like those people. So, yeah, I don't know. Maybe I would have threw something at her, like my shoe.
0: Yo, the chancla is crazy, Tyler. I mean, but is it rude to then say something to somebody, even though you feel like other people have to be annoyed in the room with me, right?
1: Well, you know, common sense is not so common.
2: Nightly with Jade and Tyler.
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15: Osteoporosis affects millions of people in the United States and around the world. It's a disease that basically causes someone's bones to become weak, brittle, and porous, which can increase their risk of fractures. Now, the good news here is there are things you can do other than, or in addition to, taking medications to prevent fractures before it's too late. One is to up your intake of calcium and vitamin D. You also want to eat more protein. One functional medicine dietitian told us that that helps build muscle, and if you're building muscle strength, then you are also building bone strength. You want to be mindful of your workouts. The best ways to build bone density, one therapist told us, are going to be resistance exercises like lifting weights, and also exercises that make your bones take a bit of an impact, such as jumping or even running, just loading the bones a little bit more. I'm Dr. Sanjay Gupta, helping you live a better life.
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0: You know, there's just something that doesn't sit right with me with Ariana Grande and her love life. Like, she's been broken up with Ethan Slater for a couple months now, and they both ruined happy homes to get together.
1: Mm-hmm.
0: And now they've broken up. And now, over the past weekend, Ariana Grande was seen spending time with her ex-boyfriend, Ricky Alvarez.
1: Boy, she loves a good plot. And that's where we get these incredible lyrics, because nuts. I don't spin the block for nobody, but going back a couple of exes is absolutely wild. I think it's just the heat of the summer. Because what is going on?
0: Yeah, she's Ariana Grande is definitely being messy.
1: Yeah, messy AFT.
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8: A Better Life with Dr. Sanjay Gupta.
9: For decades, the prevailing wisdom for someone who's had a heart attack has been to put them on beta blockers for the rest of their life. But new research suggests that might not be necessary, and that the benefits of these medications probably taper off after a year or two. On the whole, and for the average person, beta blockers are very safe and very effective. But, as with any medication, they can come with a cost. A financial one, and also potential side effects. We're talking about things like fatigue, dizziness, dry mouth, dry eyes. I want to be clear when I say that you absolutely should talk to your doctor before starting or stopping any medication. Point is, if you're years out from a heart attack and you're in otherwise good health, you might want to ask your doctor about discontinuing beta blockers. You want to, of course, keep up a healthy lifestyle, diet, exercise, and sleep. I'm Dr. Sanjay Gupta, helping you live a better life.
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0: It's Nightly with Jade and Tyler. And my question to you, T, because I don't know why I've been going to so many home goods stores lately. Brandsmart, Wayfair. What is the most overrated adult purchase you've ever made? I'll give you some examples. A luxury mattress, Peloton, an air fryer, a smart fridge, anything like that. Is there an overrated adult purchase that you made that you're like, yeah, this is a little ridiculous?
1: No, but there will be one, and it's not overrated because once I move in with my girlfriend next year, I'm going to buy myself one of those big, giant Blackstone grills, and it's going to be awesome. It's going to be well worth the price of admission for that.
0: I'm crying. Look, we can all get down with that. As long as you throw in a little meat on there, we ain't got no problems. Now, if you leave that cover on there and we're not seeing you in the Jesus sandals with the spatula, there's going to be an issue. I think for me, my boyfriend is just so in love with gadgets to a point that it's like the way a child loves toys, he loves gadgets and upgrades. And I'm that person that's very practical, that's like, unless I need it, I will not upgrade. So like my phone and things like that, as much as I would love to have a new phone, I'm like, I don't need it. But Tyler, he has like those feet massagers and the stuff that we used to see, you know, in the mall when your dad was trying to catch a break while the girls were shopping. And I'm just like, do we really need a foot massager in the house? It's just a little ridiculous to me.
1: Yeah, that's like being on a plane that they used to have those like whatever big giant magazines where you just buy absolutely
0: oh my God, I forgot.
1: Crazy things.
0: Absolutely.
1: Yeah, Sky Mall. That's what it was called.

0: Tyler, if you could delete one app forever, which of those would it be? TikTok, Instagram, LinkedIn, Snapchat, Facebook, X/Twitter?
1: I'd say Snapchat, which I did delete it because if you are over the age of, I don't know, 28, if you're in your 30s and you have a Snapchat account, I'm judging you for sure.
0: I just feel like there's definitely some low-key secret, just shiesty activity happening in our bracket if you are on there. I agree with you. I think for me, it's like I've LinkedIn. I know I'm on there, but I've never touched it and updated. And so when I do have gone on there and I've seen like so-and-so has looked at your page, I don't know why it gives me the chills. It gives me the creeps. Also now, I can't tell you the last time I opened X. It is the wild, wild west, and I'm scared.
1: Yeah, there'll be like one political story, and then there'll be porn, and then, you know, and then sports. And yeah, it's whatever. God.

0: Tyler, what is one thing that is classified summer activity that many, many people love and enjoy, but you're like, I just can't get with it in the summertime?
1: Sand volleyball.
0: And why? Why is that?
1: Because it's humid, you're sweaty, you're sticky, all the sand's sticking to you. Like, when you finish, you'll find, like, sand in your ears and places where it shouldn't be. I just think it's very, it's not a cool feeling, I don't think.
0: That's funny that you say that, because as soon as you go from the beach back to the hotel room, and you take that good shower where you are scrubbing the salt off of your body, and you're like, I didn't know my crack could hold that much sand. It's actually shocking.
1: Yes.
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15: For decades, the prevailing wisdom for someone who's had a heart attack has been to put them on beta blockers for the rest of their life. But new research suggests that might not be necessary, and that the benefits of these medications probably taper off after a year or two. On the whole, and for the average person, beta blockers are very safe and very effective. But, as with any medication, they can come with a cost. A financial one, and also potential side effects. We're talking about things like fatigue, dizziness, dry mouth, dry eyes. I want to be clear when I say that you absolutely should talk to your doctor before starting or stopping any medication. Point is, if you're years out from a heart attack and you're in otherwise good health, you might want to ask your doctor about discontinuing beta blockers. You want to, of course, keep up a healthy lifestyle, diet, exercise, and sleep. I'm Dr. Sanjay Gupta, helping you live a better life.
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5: I think we've reached the point of the summer where we don't know, like, what days it is. I feel like we got rid of the 4th, and now, what, Labor Day? But then Labor Day is the end of the summer, so it's like, I don't know what to do with my hands, you know?
3: I feel the same way. I'm having, like, a heat hangover from the weekend where I'm just, like, melting into, I don't even know. My brain is gone. My coworker's not here. They're all on PTO. I'm trying to have the will to make it through the weekend, see?
5: Yeah, I think baseball, the term they use, it's the dog days of summer. We're

0: before you go, there's something I want you to have.
1: Oh, it's beautiful. But wait a minute, isn't this?
0: Yeah, yes it is.
1: But I thought the old lady dropped it into the ocean in the air.
0: Well, baby, I went

0: It is Nightly with Jaden Tyler, and man, oh man, AI robots, we're living in the future. And Jade, have you heard about this? There is now a new robot named Isaac. He costs $8,000, and he's ready to take over laundry and making duties and household chores.
1: I don't know if I

0: have that entity in my house because I feel like it's going to fold me up.
1: It is something straight out of the Jetsons for sure. And it says it can physically disable its cameras when not in use. Okay, Isaac, you ain't doing that.
2: Nightly with Jaden Tyler.
3: The U.S. Treasury quietly released its official financial report for 2025. It appears by its own numbers, the U.S. government seems insolvent. It's reported that the Treasury shows about $6 trillion in assets and over $47 trillion in liabilities. Add it all up, and it looks like the U.S. owes more than $130 trillion it doesn't have. 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
5: A better life with Dr. Sanjay Gupta.
6: For years, we've been talking about both the positive and negative effects of being on social media. And I would say, by and large, for older adults, social media is net positive. Not all positive, but net positive. Helps them keep in touch with friends and stay social. But for younger people, social media use, especially heavy use, tends to be net negative. In fact, according to this year's World Happiness Report, youth who use social media more than 5 hours a day reported a lower level of well-being. And researchers who study this sort of thing found that many teens wish these platforms didn't even exist, and yet they can't seem to stop using them. Experts we talked to largely suggested two things. Ideally, along with your friend group, take some time offline. Also, try to recurate your algorithm so it shows you posts that'll make you feel good. I'm Dr. Sanjay Gupta, helping you live a better life.

0: Tyler, you know, Gen Z, they get a lot of crap sometimes. We like to complain a bit. But if we flip it, what is one thing that you think they've gotten absolutely right? Now, I'll give you some examples. Work-life balance, boundaries, not answering phone calls, mental health conversations. What is one thing that you think Gen Z has gotten right?
1: You want me to compliment Gen Z? Is that what you're looking for?
0: Maybe there's a little something we could steal from them. I feel like we're the last standing generation that has our bootstraps on both sides of the fence where we're like, we get where y'all are coming from, but traditionally, that's just the way it is.
1: Yeah, I was having this conversation with my mom the other day. She's like, hey, you want to come to like Florida with me? Like, I'll pay like mother-son trip. And mm-hmm. I was like, I can't. I got to work. I'm in the grind. And even if I wanted to, I don't think I could because I'm a worker. I'm a daily grinder. And Gen Z, I feel like they were like, nah, I don't care. It'll be there when I get back.
0: But I will say, I did see some conversations lately about them not being as much of people pleasers as millennials and older generations have tended to be. Even if we don't want to do things, we're always accommodating, whereas them, they're a little just more blunt and dry. It's a sticky thing. I do believe in standing up for yourself and having boundaries, but to me, that's like the number one way to get kicked off the chopping block.

0: older. You know when people get older and like they just start getting injured and it's almost like childhood has come back around again. I was feeling that this weekend. I was just like, am I really that out of shape and uncoordinated? I fell down the stairs, scraped out my elbow. My other elbow was scraped from the previous week at Universal Studios. Sty in the eye. It just freaking sucks. I'm like, what's one of the dumbest injuries you've suffered? And you're just like, it's showing my age.
1: Drinking injuries? Because, yeah, especially the long weekend that we had, 4th of July, had a couple cocktails, and then Sunday, I was like, oof, I don't feel right.
0: You get older, then hangovers last days, not hours. What is a good hangover cure pack in the House of Ty?
1: The Pedialyte, Advil, water. That three combination will get you right.
0: Do you ever feel like there's a certain food that will help the stomach?
1: Yeah, you gotta go to Five Guys, get the greasiest of greasiest cheeseburgers.

0: One of the biggest stars in the world says she spent years feeling different, and she finally recently got an answer. It's Nightly with Jaden Tyler, and SZA just revealed that she was recently diagnosed with autism as an adult. And the reaction online has been fascinating because so many people are saying, wait, that's exactly what happened to me.
1: And that's what surprised me. A lot of people think autism is something that's always identified when you're a kid, but apparently that's not always the case.
0: Exactly. A lot of women don't get diagnosed until much later in life because they spent years masking behaviors, adapting, or just assuming they're the weird one in every room. And SZA says that getting the answers is finally helping things make sense. But she also said, don't play in my face, y'all.
1: Yeah, so tonight, we want to know what's something about yourself that you didn't figure out until you were an adult.
0: So many things. I'm completely avoidant. I hate confrontation. Bad anxiety. And definitely have dealt through some bouts of depression that I felt probably more than ever coming on at about 30 years old. The year of 30. I'm now 34, but the year of 30 was so difficult. First of all, physically felt like I got hit by a train. Couldn't pull those all-nighters like I used to, but depression creeped in. What about you?
1: I'm perfect, Jade, so I got nothing.
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3: Q.
0: When you speed while driving, you have less time to react to whatever comes across your path. 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
1: The speed limit doesn't just protect you. It protects everyone around you. So slow down, obey the law, and keep everyone on the road safe. 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
14: A better life with Dr. Sanjay Gupta.
15: 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And by age 50, about 85% of men will have significantly thinning hair. 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No matter the cause, a lot of men, understandably, are frustrated by hair loss because it seems like a loss of control. You can take great care of your scalp by all sorts of expensive lotions and potions, but that might not matter. There are some tried and true medications that might work. like minoxidil or finasteride. But another solution is just shaving it off, and I've heard more and more how liberating this can be for a lot of guys. That's the ultimate control of their appearance. I'm Dr. Sanjay Gupta, helping you live a better life.
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5: Anybody who was anybody on that Taylor Swift and Travis Kelce wedding guest list made sure that even though we couldn't see inside the venue, we knew they were dressed up for the special event. Was there anybody you were shocked not to see popping out?
6: I was more shocked to see on the internet who was invited. It's all speculation, but apparently her ex Harry Styles was invited, but he was not there.
5: Have they had a somewhat of a decent relationship over the past couple of years?
6: I'm not exactly sure, but I'm pretty sure I saw that he was on tour right now. Or he was doing a show, so he couldn't make it. I just think that's a weird flex to invite your ex to a wedding.
5: Look at me, happy and married. Hey, boo-boo from the crowd. Been a while.

0: Why is it that people always try to choose between Messi and Ronaldo? What is the backstory, Tyler? Let us know. It's Nightly with Jaden and Tyler.
1: Cristiano Ronaldo, he's a beautiful man. I got to give it to him. So I think that's why the majority of people like him, especially the ladies. But no, they're both really, really good soccer players. Messi has had a way better World Cup this time around than Ronaldo. So Messi is winning right now.
0: Look, I will tell you, it's crazy because, first of all, Messi is training at my college, which is unfreaking believable. Shout out to Kennesaw State University. I do think Cristiano Ronaldo is a beautiful man, and I love looking at his wife's Instagram. She also has a Netflix show, and it's low-key boring AF, but the looks, the money is just unbelievable to see what their everyday living life looks like. It's unbelievable, and her friends are some of the luckiest people in the world that get to be a part of all of those things, but I'm shocked to see that he said, this will be my last World Cup. I've given everything in football. I don't need it. I have a good life, but it's about passion. I play football because I love it, and you have to enjoy every day. So it looks like he's ready to be there with his family, get to watch his boys grow older, and I'm sure continue to train them so they can be the next future superstars.
1: LeBron James needs to take some of that advice and just give it up already, okay? You've played enough seasons. Get out.
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2: 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A large truck could brake suddenly. 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
17: A better life with Dr. Sanjay Gupta.
18: For years, we've been talking about both the positive and negative effects of being on social media. And I would say, by and large, for older adults, social media is net positive. Not all positive, but net positive. Helps them keep in touch with friends and stay social. But for younger people, social media use, especially heavy use, tends to be net negative. In fact, according to this year's World Happiness Report, youth who use social media more than 5 hours a day reported a lower level of well-being. And researchers who study this sort of thing found that many teens wish these platforms didn't even exist, and yet they can't seem to stop using them. Experts we talked to largely suggested two things. Ideally, along with your friend group, take some time offline. Also, try to recurate your algorithm so it shows you posts that'll make you feel good. I'm Dr. Sanjay Gupta, helping you live a better life.
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2: Right leg for the win. Yeah!
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0: could ever say.
1: That's new Olivia Rodrigo with Stupid Song on Nightly with Jaden Tyler. Might be one of the most honest love songs of the year because it's not just about romance. It's about that feeling when you know you're about to lose your mind.
2: Yeah, that's a strong sales pitch right there.
1: Somebody texts you back, your whole day changes, somebody says their name, you're smiling ridiculously, you're in it too deep to stop it.
2: So basically the song is about becoming an irrational human being.
1: Exactly. For just a chance.

0: The head coach of the Kansas City Chiefs is Andy Reid. He is the boss of Travis Kelce because Travis Kelce plays for the Chiefs. He's the tight end. And I love the advice that he gave to Taylor and Travis at the wedding on Friday. This was him talking about the advice on how to, you know, have a happy and loving marriage.
1: Go ahead and kiss her. Mm-hmm. And I thought that was a simple way. In its simplest form, it really was touching that way.
0: Yeah, he was talking about how you should just kiss her as much as possible. And I love that advice, Jade.
2: Very sweet, very cute. Love a little PDA moment to smooth things out and remind your person how much you love them. Just don't pull that one out in the middle of a tense moment, because then I'm not going to take you seriously.
0: When me and my girlfriend, we hardly ever fight or even have a big one, but I'm just like, I'll stop in the middle of it. Like, hey, we're best friends, okay?
2: That's cool. Like, I like
0: we're
2: that.
0: Best friends. Stop yelling at me.

0: It's Nightly with Jaden Tyler. England going to get a good night's sleep this week because they've advanced in the World Cup. They played Mexico in Mexico over the weekend. And I saw this funny story, Jade. Mexico fans, they're insane. They've been known to hassle teams that are in Mexico for the World Cup. And they'll be outside their hotel, their opponent, and light fireworks and make noise like all night long.
1: You know what? You were telling me about the crazy celebrations that were happening. I finally saw one of the videos. You hyped it up, but I still think that was a downplayed version because I was like, wait a minute. Why did it look like a closing fireworks show at Disney?
0: Yeah, unfortunately, they are out with the loss. It turns out England, we hear they booked 12 different hotels to kind of throw the fans off, and they still found the hotel. But it's safe to say England, they are nesting and sleeping well this week.
2: Nightly with Jaden Tyler.
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21: For years, we've been talking about both the positive and negative effects of being on social media. And I would say, by and large, for older adults, social media is net positive. Not all positive, but net positive. Helps them keep in touch with friends and stay social. But for younger people, social media use, especially heavy use, tends to be net negative. In fact, according to this year's World Happiness Report, youth who use social media more than 5 hours a day reported a lower level of well-being. And researchers who study this sort of thing found that many teens wish these platforms didn't even exist, and yet they can't seem to stop using them. Experts we talked to largely suggested two things. Ideally, along with your friend group, take some time offline. Also, try to recurate your algorithm so it shows you posts that'll make you feel good. I'm Dr. Sanjay Gupta, helping you live a better life.
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1: It's Nightly with Jade and Tyler, and yet again, we're celebrating another national holiday, National Dive Bar Day. But can I admit something to you, Tyler?
2: Yes.
1: I don't think I know exactly what a dive bar is. What makes a dive bar different from a regular bar?
2: I've never been more disappointed in you, Jade. Dive bars are my favorite. They're usually dark, not well lit, just with your average blue-collared people in there. There's usually, like, peanuts on the bar. You're drinking a Busch Light. There might be a shot of just, like, well whiskey. That's kind of a dive bar.
1: Okay, I think I'm seeing the picture. Maybe a little billiards going on, a little dart throwing.
2: And we can use some of that tonight because, well, we're drinking our sorrows away. Team USA with an embarrassing loss last night. And we'll talk all about it because I got some thoughts, Jade.
1: I can't wait to hear. Coming up next on Nightly with Jade and Tyler.

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0: We're giving you nonstop hits back to back all night.
2: They say the holy water's watered down, and this town's lost its faith.

0: It was fun while it lasted, Jade. The USA men's national soccer team lost last night to Belgium in an embarrassing fashion. They lost 4-1, so their World Cup dreams have been ended, and they weren't expected to go that far. This is kind of where we expected them to be, and this is where the dream ended. But it showed me last night just how far behind in the world USA soccer is, because we just got our, we got dog walked last night.
1: Oh my God. See, I didn't even have enough time to go to the freaking Nike outlets to get me a little Team USA shirt. I'm sad it's over. This has been the best freaking summer in a long time.
0: Yeah, I think we peaked 4th of July weekend because the vibes were high for Team USA. You know, these are the big boys left, like Spain, France. These are the teams that are expected to be in the championship game. USA just doesn't compete. But you know what we are good at, Jade, in this country?
1: What?
0: American football.
1: And before you know it, we'll be getting suited and booted up for that.
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11: 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It's called 75 Hard. The challenge was created by entrepreneur and author Andy Frisella, who calls it a, quote, transformative mental toughness program and an Ironman for your brain. So here's what it entails. Eat a structured diet with no alcohol, drink a gallon of water, read 10 pages of nonfiction, take a progress photo, and complete 2 45-minute workouts, one of them outdoors, every day for 75 days. Quite a challenge. We asked CNN fitness contributor Dana Santis about this, who reminded us that sustainable fitness isn't about punishment or proving discipline through extremes. It's about building habits that integrate into your lifestyle in a way that feels supportive and repeatable. If you ask me, that's going to be the key to long-term success. I'm Dr. Sanjay Gupta, helping you live a better life.
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0: It is Nightly with Jade and Tyler, and the FIFA World Cup halftime show could be getting some more star power. Jade, have you heard about the Biebs performing the star-studded lineup?
1: I have, and I'm excited. I feel like he's going to have the most casual fit ever. He's going to give us the good David Beckham buzz cut with a little bit of cute gold jewelry, and I'm here for it. My thought is, what will he perform? I don't know.
0: Yeah, these are all speculation, but it says that he's finalizing his contract with the agent. He looks like he'd be getting $5 million for that weekend. Let's not forget, he got paid $10 million for Coachella. So he's making some bank in 2026.
1: Where would this performance be taking place? What country?
0: It is at MetLife Stadium in New Jersey because they get the World Cup final game. And that's coming up in a couple weeks. Bye.

0: You know, Jay, there's a couple things that I'm very proud of, that I have the opportunity to have a very powerful mic, and I like to. There's two things I love to shout out and represent. Number one, the Short Kings. I'm 5'9", so shout out to all the Short Kings out there. Don't let any woman tell you you're not better than a tall man. And then two, Android is better than iPhone. However, I did take an L recently because Android, they hardly make changes, but they made one. You know, like the iPhone, they make a change like every month or whatever.
1: Yes.
0: This time, I'm pretty upset about it.
1: Well, so what's changing? Are you getting a blue bubble or not?
0: No, still green bubbles, but they changed the messaging system on our phones. We used to use a Samsung texting app, and they got rid of that, and they replaced it with a Google messaging app, which is straight up garbage because it feels like you're texting from your email account.
1: You know what? That's what I was just thinking. I was like, remember when Facebook separated, like Facebook messages, your DMs used to just be in Facebook, and then they had a whole another app? Well, that's why I never see my messages. I can't juggle the two. That's a lot.
0: Yeah, so I'm pretty frustrated. I got to find another app to, because this Google messaging app ain't working for the Androids, nope.
1: Have you ever been a WhatsApp man?
0: No. See, that's another weird one. I can't get on board on that one either.

0: I just want to know, what would Tyler do in a situation like this? It's Nightly with Jade and Tyler. I was at urgent care last week because I told you I had a big old nasty sty, and I've been on antibiotics for it for the past week. And I'm sad because I think I'm going to have to go through a second round. This weekend, my eye flared up again and was completely swollen shut, so I'm over it. But besides being irritated with my eye, there was an annoying sound coming from the right side of my body. And it was this lady in her bonnet on level 10 speakerphone discussing all the details about her upcoming cruise. Now, granted, I know you're excited. Love a good drink package on a cruise. But Tyler, do we need to know every single detail as she's telling her friend who's never been on a trip before? Why did it have to be on speaker in the lobby of the MFing urgent care? I gave her a couple of nasty glances. She didn't care. Just turned up the volume. So I just moved myself to another part, aggressively moved myself to another part of the lobby. And I'm like, how do you tell somebody you're rude AF without saying those things? What would you do?
1: Yeah, there's a special place in hell for people like those people. So, yeah, I don't know. Maybe I would have threw something at her, like my shoe.
0: Yo, the chancla is crazy, Tyler. I mean, but is it rude to then say something to somebody, even though you feel like other people have to be annoyed in the room with me, right?
1: Well, you know, common sense is not so common.
2: Nightly with Jade and Tyler.
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21: Few people now have asked me about a TikTok trend that they've come across. It's called 75 Hard. The challenge was created by entrepreneur and author Andy Frisella, who calls it a, quote, transformative mental toughness program and an Ironman for your brain. So here's what it entails. Eat a structured diet with no alcohol, drink a gallon of water, read 10 pages of nonfiction, take a progress photo, and complete two 45-minute workouts, one of them outdoors, every day for 75 days. Quite a challenge. We asked CNN fitness contributor Dana Santis about this, who reminded us that sustainable fitness isn't about punishment or proving discipline through extremes. It's about building habits that integrate into your lifestyle in a way that feels supportive and repeatable. If you ask me, that's going to be the key to long-term success. I'm Dr. Sanjay Gupta, helping you live a better life.
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14: For years, we've been talking about both the positive and negative effects of being on social media. And I would say, by and large, for older adults, social media is net positive. Not all positive, but net positive. Helps them keep in touch with friends and stay social. But for younger people, social media use, especially heavy use, tends to be net negative. In fact, according to this year's World Happiness Report, youth who use social media more than 5 hours a day reported a lower level of well-being. And researchers who study this sort of thing found that many teens wish these platforms didn't even exist, and yet they can't seem to stop using them. Experts we talked to largely suggested two things. Ideally, along with your friend group, take some time offline. Also, try to recurate your algorithm, so it shows you posts that'll make you feel good. I'm Dr. Sanjay Gupta, helping you live a better life.

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15: For more than a decade, the Environmental Working Group has put out a list of the so-called Dirty Dozen. These are the non-organic produce contaminated with the highest levels of pesticides. Well, this year, spinach topped the list, followed by kale, collard, mustard greens, strawberries, grapes, nectarines, peaches, cherries, apples, blackberries, pears, potatoes, and blueberries. 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Point is, though, you could consider buying these items organic if and when you can, and then taking extra care when you wash them. The FDA recommends rinsing all fruits and vegetables, even the ones that are organic, under running water that is slightly warmer than room temperature. Don't use soap, bleach, or any fancy produce washes. I'm Dr. Sanjay Gupta, helping you live a better life.
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17: Osteoporosis affects millions of people in the United States and around the world. It's a disease that basically causes someone's bones to become weak, brittle, and porous, which can increase their risk of fractures. Now, the good news here is there are things you can do other than, or in addition to, taking medications to prevent fractures before it's too late. One is to up your intake of calcium and vitamin D. You also want to eat more protein. One functional medicine dietitian told us that that helps build muscle, and if you're building muscle strength, then you are also building bone strength. You want to be mindful of your workouts. The best ways to build bone density, one therapist told us, are going to be resistance exercises like lifting weights, and also exercises that make your bones take a bit of an impact, such as jumping or even running, just loading the bones a little bit more. I'm Dr. Sanjay Gupta, helping you live a better life.

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0: Atlantis at Music, Q99.7. Good morning. Hey, the Q Morning Crew checking in. I'm Joe Breezy. Good morning, DK and Court.
1: Good morning, Joe.
2: Good morning, Joe.
1: I did that on purpose.
2: Yeah, my voice isn't there yet.
1: Yeah, I did that on purpose because you guys are like zombies. Both of you are like zombies today. And I'm not saying that to be mean. I'm saying it because it's real.
0: Totally.
1: And sometimes we have these mornings where we're not quite awake. And I wanted to make Court say something annoying.
2: I think it's not being awake. I think we're both under the weather.
0: We are a little bit.
2: So it's coming for you.
0: I think I'm suffering from, what is it? I don't know the exact medical term.
1: I will tell you the exact medical term.
2: It's easier to say, before you get to the medical term, it's probably better to shorten it to just say ED.
0: Explosive diarrhea.
1: ED. No, he has ED.
2: You have ED.
0: Stop saying you have ED.
1: Joe has ED.
0: No, I don't.
1: It's a chronic thing he's had for years.
0: Explosive diarrhea.
1: It's a flare up.
2: You'd rather have explosive diarrhea than ED.
0: 100%.
1: Yeah.
0: Yeah, it's all over the news and everything. So I'm just dehydrated and I haven't been able to have any caffeine because I have to say no to coffee for now. So I'm just, whatever, going through this thing we called life, man.
1: I'm really sorry that we just said explosive diarrhea at 6 a.m. if you're just waking up and that's the first thing you heard. But listen,
0: I had to correct you from ED.
1: I know. This is real life.
0: Your fault.
1: And I in all seriousness, Joe, I'm so sorry that you're sick.
0: Thank you. I appreciate it. If you
1: guys are on the news at all, this isn't us making a joke. It's literally like kind of an epidemic, an illness that's going across the country.
0: Yeah.
1: I don't know how you catch it or whatever, but
2: it's a parasite.
0: Yeah. Outside of that, how are you two doing? How are you?
1: I don't have any digestional problems. I'm doing great. My sister gets to town today.
0: Nice.
1: Yes.
0: When's the last time you saw her?
1: So I saw her for 10 hours a week and a half ago when I flew to Vegas to pick up my niece.
0: Got it. Yeah.
1: So I had to fly there, pick her up essentially, and then we flew to Florida. But it was really cute. When I got to Vegas, my nephew picked me up, drove me to the hockey rink because my niece had a game.
0: Mm-hmm.
1: And that's where my sister and brother-in-law were.
0: Sister older or younger?
1: Older.
0: Okay.
1: Much
0: older. So she's a grown-ass.
1: She's much older.
0: I'm taking shots.
1: She's going to kill me if she hears this. So I get there and I go, hey, and I walk over and I hug her and she hugs me and she doesn't let go. And I'm like, oh, sweet. And I squeeze her hard and she doesn't let go. And then I hear, I've missed you so much. And she's crying. And I'm like, oh my God.
0: Oh, wow.
1: Oh my God. My sister really loves me. I thought it was the sweetest thing.
0: Wow, that's cool.
1: I mean, we've been like, you know, we're like best buds and like we've been very close. Obviously, yeah. I'm so close with my niece and nephews. I've been a part of their lives for 24 years
0: now.
1: But
0: you didn't expect her to break down.
1: I just didn't know. Like, I've missed my family immensely over the last 6 months.
0: Yeah, you're very close with them.
1: But, you know, they're all together, right? They're all living their life. I'm just minus me.
0: Mm-hmm.
1: So I didn't think about the fact that they miss me. And that's not self-deprecating.
0: No,
1: it's just life.
0: Sure.
1: And so for her to like hug me and cry that she missed me.
0: That's cool, man. That's a cool moment, dude.
2: There's no crying in baseball. You can cry at hockey though, I guess.
1: Yeah. She definitely cried at hockey. And I was like, this is not the place.
0: Was she like embarrassed by it or anything?
1: No, not at all. And I honestly didn't say that to her. Like, I can't believe you're crying. Like, I think my eyes probably got a little glassy in the moment because I was really touched.
0: Took you back.
1: Yeah, it was sweet. So,
0: but isn't it cool? Like, it's those unexpected moments that you realize the positive impact you have on people, DK. Like, sincerely, like, you are appreciated and loved.
1: Yeah,
0: and
1: I guess I didn't think about that.
0: And do you know what I'm saying? Like, that's where you're like, wow, that's cool. Like, that was a gift that she gave you where now you know how much you're valued. Like,
2: a gift you can't return.
1: Cannot return it. And I can't get store credit. You know what's going to happen, though, after 7 days together here at my house, because I'm a really bad host, she's going to hate me. She's so glad to get out of here.
0: It's
1: like,
0: love.
1: Well, see you in 6 more months.
2: It's cyclical.
1: So, well, now that we've shared a heartwarming story after the explosive diarrhea story, I feel like it's time to give our Sixers a prize.
0: Let's do it. So this Saturday, we would absolutely love to meet you. So we're doing our first event. The Q Morning Crew is doing our first event. We're calling it the Q Morning Crew's Soundstage. Oh, yeah, and Akon's going to be there, too.
1: Oh, yeah.
0: But here's the thing. So you're going to win tickets right now to see Akon and Neo on Saturday night at Lakewood. But we want to meet you before the show. We're going to do this private kind of shindig thing with, like, Q&A and get to interview him and play some games. You get to meet Akon, get to ask him some questions.
1: You get food.
0: You get food.
1: We're going to feed you.
0: We will bribe you with food. But sincerely, give us a shout. We would love, if you can make it, and you're caller number 9, you're up dark and early with us, you're part of our Sixers Club, give us a call. We would love, we'd love to hang out on Saturday. So 404-448-0997. Let's do it.
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17: Colleague of mine went to a meeting of the primetime seniors the other week. There are programs like this all over the country for people in their 60s, 70s, 80s, and beyond to stay active. It's not just something to keep older folks busy. It helps to keep their bodies in shape and their brain sharp. Showing up with a good attitude is a must, and research shows that having the right mindset actually does lead to better physical aging. So if you need some suggestions to boost your positivity, experts we talked to recommended focusing on goals, which can boost your confidence. Practice gratitude, they said. One of the seniors my colleague met told her that just waking up in the morning is, quote, better than the alternative. That's true. Focus on the things you can control. Diet and exercise. And very importantly, surround yourself with positive people, because that can be contagious. I'm Dr. Sanjay Gupta, helping you live a better life.
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1: That's where Never Give Up comes from. I wasn't Brock. I wasn't Roman. I wasn't Dwayne. 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

0: 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Hey.
1: Hey, how's it going?
0: You're caller number 9.
1: Woo-hoo. Oh my God, that's awesome.
0: Yeah, what's your name, man?
1: Kyle.
0: What's up, Kyle? What are you doing right now? Up dark and early with us.
1: Just getting ready to go to the gym.
0: Nice.
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3: It's impressive. 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
1: Yeah.
0: So Kyle, so on Saturday, not only going to see Neo and Akon in concert, you just scored your way into that show to see him at Lakewood, but we're also doing our very first soundstage event where, yeah, dude, we're excited to meet you, man. Hopefully you can make it. You plus one. We're going to do this Q&A and interview and this private hang with Akon before the show, okay?
1: Oh, that's great. Yeah, my wife, she'll love it.
0: Awesome, man. Well, hold on. We'll grab that info. 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
13: 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These are the non-organic produce contaminated with the highest levels of pesticides. Well, this year, spinach topped the list, followed by kale, collard, mustard.

0: greens, strawberries, grapes, nectarines, peaches, cherries, apples, blackberries, pears, potatoes, and blueberries. Now, all these fruits and vegetables are part of a healthy diet, so no one is saying you shouldn't eat them. Point is, though, you could consider buying these items organic if and when you can, and then taking extra care when you wash them. The FDA recommends rinsing all fruits and vegetables, even the ones that are organic, under running water that is slightly warmer than room temperature. Don't use soap, bleach, or any fancy produce washes. I'm Dr. Sanjay Gupta, helping you live a better life.
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1: Around the A. Around the A. And here's what's going on around our city. The Braves may be gearing up for a blockbuster move. With a once 10-game division lead now down to 3, analysts say that the team could swing a monster trade for Detroit Tigers ace Tarek Skubal.
2: Darn it.
1: A 2-time Cy Young winner in the final year of his $32 million contract. Skubal would give Atlanta the firepower to keep pace with the Dodgers and stabilize a rotation that's been struggling for weeks. Astros shortstop Jeremy Peña is also likely to be on the block, and experts believe the Braves are one of the best fits for Peña. We'll see how that pans out. Big Tigger's legal troubles just got even messier. Newly surfaced video appears to show the local radio personality and his estranged wife, Alicia Brown, in another heated physical struggle wrestling over his cell phone.
3: Right there, stop, both of you.
4: She could give me the phone and it would be over.
3: Bro, just get over it. She's going to give me
4: the phone. I'm not on her at all.
1: You can see the video up on our Instagram stories at Q Mornings. And the plot thickens further. His wife was arrested in Georgia Monday night after deputies tracked her SUV on I-85. They conducted a felony traffic stop that was tied to kidnapping-related warrants out of Maryland from 2019. The two young children were inside the vehicle, including the child she shares with Tigger. Brown now faces a felony interference with child custody charge in Georgia while she's awaiting extradition to Maryland. Brown has been granted temporary custody and exclusive use of the family home, but now her legal situation has escalated dramatically. Overnight lane closures are hitting Georgia 400 all week as GDOT continues work on the express lane project. One lane in each direction is going to continue to shut down nightly from 9 p.m. to 5 a.m. through this Friday. Closures stretch across southbound lanes between Kimball Bridge and McFarland, Pitts Road and Abernathy, and the collector distributor lanes near Exit 5. The work is part of the 16-mile expansion aimed at easing congestion. But in the meantime, it's going to cause a little congestion. 15-year-old Portland Chislett from Johns Creek earned a World Cup moment at Atlanta Stadium to handle the pregame coin toss for the England-DR Congo match that happened last week. He was chosen by an inclusive soccer league for athletes with disabilities because of his kindness, his enthusiasm, and his sportsmanship. Chislett completed a special training for the coin toss. He got to go full pro athlete treatment, and he walked onto the pitch alongside World Cup players. Here he is talking about his experience.
5: Bring them out to the field, and then it would be fun, and that's why they decided to have me into it.
6: His coach Marty says FIFA made sure Portland felt like one of the stars.
1: His coaches say that the moment was a perfect reward for the character that he shows every week. And for one night, Portland wasn't just a Georgia teenager. He was a reminder of how sports can celebrate inclusion and heart. You can see the video of Portland up on our Instagram stories at Q Mornings. And that's what's going on around the A on Q99.7.
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24: For more than a decade, the Environmental Working Group has put out a list of the so-called Dirty Dozen. These are the non-organic produce contaminated with the highest levels of pesticides. Well, this year, spinach topped the list, followed by kale, collard, mustard greens, strawberries, grapes, nectarines, peaches, cherries, apples, blackberries, pears, potatoes, and blueberries. Now, all these fruits and vegetables are part of a healthy diet, so no one is saying you shouldn't eat them. Point is, though, you could consider buying these items organic if and when you can, and then taking extra care when you wash them. The FDA recommends rinsing all fruits and vegetables, even the ones that are organic, under running water that is slightly warmer than room temperature. Don't use soap, bleach, or any fancy produce washes. I'm Dr. Sanjay Gupta, helping you live a better life.

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0: 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Good morning.
1: Good morning, Joe.
2: Good morning, Joe.
1: That was way more enthusiastic.
2: Thank you for that one.
1: Good job, Cordy.
0: So Ariana Grande is in town, and she is here. So last night, she was at State Farm, and she's, or was it Monday?
2: I think yesterday was the weird night off.
1: Today. Yeah, she had a rest tonight, last night, and then she plays, is it tonight?
0: Tonight and tomorrow.
2: Three, yes,
1: that's a lot of shows.
0: Yeah, three shows, State Farm, all sold out. First time back in Atlanta in 6 years. Oof. And even the line to the her merch, like the Eternal Sunshine tour, like, you know, her merch line,
1: yep.
0: Which has been open all week. Like, that was even open. Even her merch was open yesterday from like 10 to 5. It's been around the corner.
1: Really?
0: Yeah, it's been pretty cool. I'm following like just a whole bunch of accounts and everything.
1: It's in my feed too. So my whole feed is people at Ariana's concert a couple nights ago. There's a big buzz about it. Well, speaking of merch, real quick, have you guys ever stood in a long merch line?
0: No.
2: I wouldn't do it.
0: I'm not, no.
1: So I took my nephew to Logic in San Francisco. This was like 8 years ago. He was 18, I think. And he wanted a Logic hoodie. There was like a certain hoodie that was like, you know, all the kids had to have.
0: Yeah, yeah.
1: So I was like, I'll wait in the line. You go enjoy the show. No exaggeration. I waited in that line the entire, didn't see the show. The whole
0: show.
1: Oh
0: my God. What a waste.
1: For Logic. Like,
0: but you're like,
1: oh, I like Logic.
2: For a hoodie that's going to get you bullied.
1: I know, right?
0: It's funny.
1: Totally.
0: I like Logic.
1: But yeah, people positive, love their merch. So music. Ariana Grande is like.
0: It's crazy how much money like artists make for merch, by the way.
1: This, like, the hoodie that cost $2.50 to make, they sell for $115.
0: 100%. And they get 100%. So the artists, not to be whatever, but the artists get 100% of their merch outside of cost of making it and paying the people that are selling it physically.
1: So that's where they
0: make
1: a ton of money.
0: So if you want to support even like these artists that are coming up right here in Atlanta, like if you want to support these local artists that obviously are not on an Ariana Grande scale yet, hopefully they'll get there. Buy their merch. That's where they really get the
2: go to the show, buy the merch, date them.
1: Yeah.
2: That's what I'm trying to do with Ariana.
1: Oh, how's that working out
2: it's
1: for you?
2: It's not going well. My
1: Rachel.
2: Girlfriend has a problem with it.
0: Kind of gets in the way and whatnot.
1: But would she, if Ariana said, yeah, let's the three of us go on a date, would your girlfriend have a problem?
0: You'd be set for life, bro.
2: I think she would let me. I think she's looking for a reason out. I think she would let me.
1: Okay, well, that's a whole other sad story.
2: Thank you, next.

0: Madison Music, Q99.7. Good morning. We are the Q Morning Crew, DK and Cord. I'm Joe Barisi. And a few seconds ago, we were talking about Ariana Grande. She is here tonight and tomorrow, State Farm Arena. Big show, both sold out, which is great. And I realized, you know how when you like, I don't want to say when you get to know somebody, but kind of a common question is like, hey, what was your first concert? Sometimes you can tell a lot about somebody. Or at least you can instantly pass judgment, which is always fun,
1: well,
0: too.
1: Well, but that's also, depending on the person, it's like, well, they were a different person at that time.
0: Totally. You're most likely a kid and whatever. Maybe you were dragged to your first concert.
2: It says a lot about your parents.
1: Oh, that's true. It probably says more about your parents than anything. What, Joe, what was your first concert?
0: Dude, mine is so embarrassing. I really don't want to tell you guys. I want you guys to go first because I want to see if mine's worse.
2: I want to guess what yours is. Mine, you probably don't know. My parents were big on this band, Big Head Todd and the Monsters.
0: No idea.
2: They were pretty big in the 90s, kind of like a stoner band. So that kind of tells you everything you need.
1: Is there a song that people would know of Big Head Todd and the Monsters?
2: It's All Right, Bittersweet. Those would be the two biggest ones.
1: It's All Right? Can you sing us a little?
2: I can. It's all right if you don't want to be alone. It's all right.
0: Oh, yeah, I've heard that.
1: I don't know that song.
0: You're a good little voice there, buddy.
2: Thank you. It's a little Colorado stoner rock.
0: Yeah, cool. I like that. I'm down with that. DK, what was your first concert?
1: Debbie Gibson, the Electric Youth.
0: Oh, that's
1: tour.
0: Cool. Debbie Gibson. Hey, that's sick.
1: I think it was at the Hollywood Bowl. I think I was in second or third grade.
0: That's cool.
1: Yeah.
0: Wish you had merch from that.
1: I was young. Oh, my friend Kelly Wright took me for her birthday.
0: Ooh.
1: Kelly Wright got to bring, I think one friend. She chose me.
0: Cool.
1: So me, Kelly Wright, her
0: sister.
1: Dude,
0: I respect that. Debbie Gibson, the Electric Brute. Like, that is like
1: straight up. Like the Debbie Gibson heyday.
0: That's what I'm saying. Like, and she's still doing it. She looks fabulous,
2: dude,
0: by the way.
2: She still looks great.
0: Right. She looks amazing.
1: She lives in Vegas, and she's really involved in animal rescue.
0: Yeah. That's cool.
1: It was. That was amazing. Now, do you want to talk about yours?
0: No.
2: We can tell.
1: Oh, is it a band or an individual singer?
0: Individual singer.
1: Male or female?
0: Female. She's cool. Like, she's a really nice person and very, like, you know, philanthropic. Like, you'll know who she is.
1: Of course.
2: Philanthropic, cool, but you're also embarrassed. It's Sarah McLachlan.
0: No, somebody like that, though.
1: That'd
0: you're close.
1: Awesome,
0: you're right up the alley.
1: Jewel?
0: No, you're getting close.
1: I want to keep guessing, but I don't want to, like, Melissa Etheridge.
0: So she had, like, a big hit in, like, 88, 89, but she was,
1: Amy Grant.
0: It was Amy Grant. I swear to God, it was Amy Grant.
1: What?
0: That was a good guess.
2: Was not going to guess that one.
1: Did you grow up in a very religious family?
0: So I grew up Catholic, and we used to listen to Amy Grant CDs around Christmas time.
1: Yeah.
0: And then so my parents took my sister and I to see her. And even though she's a Christian singer, Catholic, whatever, but it's all love.
1: Yeah.
0: And it was great. I was a kid, but it was great. And then, you know, fast forward, she ends up, you know, with a pop hit, you know, baby, whatever. But
1: my wife, Danielle, and I are friends
0: with her and Vince, her husband, Vince Gill now, which is funny.
2: Wait, the Vince Gill?
0: Yeah. We're like legit friends
1: with them. They're from Nashville. Yeah.
0: But I ended up telling Amy, like, one night we were all out, like, at dinner. I was like, hey, by the way, I know this is random, but you were my first concert. And she was like, oh, my God. And I thought, like, she really appreciated it. I didn't want to, like, date her. How old she is or whatever. But I like what you said, Cord, about how it says about your parents, about your first concert or your friends or whatever, DK, with you with Debbie Gibson.
2: I think that's more of the revelation there. It's kind of interesting.
0: Yeah.
1: To be fair, my second concert was Warrant Cherry Pie Tour.
0: Sick.
2: There it is.
0: There it is. And
2: there's the poll.
1: Yeah.
0: And that says a lot about you.

0: John Foy's Strong Arm Studios. From Midtown
1: to Marietta,
2: Atlanta's hit music.
1: It's always on.
0: Q99.7.

0: Atlantis at Music, Q99.7. Good morning. We are the Q Morning Crew. And coming up next, we're going to check in with the Q Morning Crew's very own Mr. Court Freeman, who is out and about in the A. And when it comes to, you know, people's court, we like to call it. Causing havoc on the street.
1: Get it? Because his name's Court.
2: But it's also like an old show.
0: I get it.
1: So that's
0: like,
1: what we do here.
0: It's like a two-in-one.
2: Boom.
0: What do you have coming up, man?
2: The People's Court.
0: Jesus.
2: I'm going to be doing my fourth edition of my World Cup of Challenges.
0: Okay, well, what is that?
2: It's the People's Court.
0: Okay.
1: I'm sorry. This is so amusing to me. Go on, Court.
2: I walk around FIFA Fan Fest with a simple cup, but inside said cup is no beverage. Instead, there are pieces of paper, and on each piece of paper is a challenge. So when I give you the cup and you draw, whatever challenge you draw, you have to do right there on the spot. And boy, did they try.
1: Is it boys or girls that you're giving the cup to?
2: It's men and women.
0: Boys or girls. But he's approaching
2: girls.
0: Kids. Okay, he's approaching children, DK.
1: Never mind.
0: That's not weird. With a microphone and a camera.
2: Hello, little child. There were like some outtakes maybe I'll have to put together. Because I did talk to like boys and girls too. Because it's fun to talk to kids. You know, kids say the darndest things.
1: Right.
2: But not always. Sometimes they're really boring and don't appreciate the bit you're doing.
1: No, they don't get it.
0: So People's Court, a.k.a. World Cup of Challenges, a.k.a. People's Court.
2: Yes. Wait, did you say People's Court?
0: People's Court. Yes, coming up next.
2: Thank you.

0: Atlantis at Music, Q99.7, hanging with the Q Morning Crew, DK Court. I'm Joe Breezy, and Court, a.k.a. People's Court.
1: That's me.
0: It's, well, you're Court, and then it's a TV show, and then you go out with the people.
2: Joe, so, Court is C-O-U-R-T. Court is C-O-R-T.
0: Play on words there, DK. If you hear it, you can't hear the silent U.
2: Yes, you can if you're smart enough.
1: Right. Court.
0: The non-existent U. So what is People's Court, you ask?
1: So it's when I go out and I hit the streets and I ask people questions. Now, that could be something simple like, who's going to win the Super Bowl this year? Or it could be something incredibly personal like, why do you find me unattractive?
0: Mm-hmm.
1: So you never know what you're going to get. This time around, it's the World Cup of challenges. So okay. I walk around with a cup filled with pieces of paper, and on each one is a different challenge that they have to do right then and there.
0: Got it. And this was at FIFA Fan Fest.
1: Right here in Atlanta, baby.
0: All right, let's find out how it went.
3: What's your name?
4: Kathy,
3: right here is my World Cup of challenges.
4: Okay.
3: All I need from you is to draw from the cup and do what it says.
4: Do I win something good?
3: You might. Read it out loud.
4: What country playing in the World Cup has the best food?
1: She's in an Argentina shirt.
4: I would say...
5: What shirt are you wearing?
4: Well, that's not the best food, though. That's my favorite team. I would say Italy.
3: Italy has the best food?
4: Yeah.
3: Here's the problem. Italy's not playing in the World Cup.
5: No.
4: Oh, ouch. Okay, ouch.
3: Now do you go Argentina?
4: Now go Argentina.
3: Steak.
4: Argentina. Oh, that's true.
5: Steak.
3: It's good steak.
5: Bring on the beef.
3: Bring on the beef.
5: Bring on the beef.
3: That's my motto.
4: Okay.
3: What's your name?
6: Jaden.
3: Jaden, all I need from you is to draw from my World Cup of challenges. Pick a good one.
1: He's got a Mexico flag on him.
3: Go ahead and read it to me there.
2: Is he wearing a mask?
6: Soccer. What is a nutmeg?
3: What is a nutmeg?
6: When you kick the ball through the guy's legs.
3: Nutmeg. What's your name?
7: Giancarlo.
3: Giancarlo?
7: It's like Jean. You write it like Jean.
3: Jean Carlos.
7: Jean. It's French.
3: Oh, huh. It is. Jean Carlos.
7: Yeah.
3: Oh, so you got French and Spanish in your name.
7: Yeah.
3: Where are you from?
7: I am from Dominican Republic.
3: And who do you want to win the World Cup?
7: Spain.
3: So here's my World Cup of challenges.
7: Okay.
3: All I need from you is to draw from it.
7: Okay. So I put my hand inside. Okay. See?
0: Here we go. Find out what he...
3: What's it say?
7: What country has the hottest soccer team? Oh. Well,
1: he has to think.
7: Oh, my God.
8: I can't.
3: What do you think?
8: Can I answer?
3: Yeah.
8: Argentina.
3: Argentina? Oh.
1: Yeah, so we tossed to his friend.
3: That's probably close to Brazil.
7: I agree.
3: Argentina all around? Three-way high five.
7: Yeah.
3: Woo!
1: We ended with a little three-way.
0: Nice. A little three-way.
2: That's just how you like it.
1: Me, Jean Carlos, and his buddy.
0: Yeah, totally. And Argentina, the hottest team, apparently.
1: I think that's probably accurate.
0: Yeah, I'm not mad at that, for sure.
2: Okay. I mean, I saw some hot guys on England.
1: England has a pretty attractive team, too.
2: Sweden?
1: Oh, Sweden has a hot team. Did you see Switzerland yesterday?
2: I didn't, but do I need to look that up?
1: You need to watch some Switzerland games.
2: Okay.
1: Swiss cheese, put some holes in that.
2: Sign me up, baby.
0: Get a room. Get a locker room together. And you can check out the video, right, as well?
1: Yes.
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22: A better life with Dr. Sanjay Gupta.
23: For years, we've been talking about both the positive and negative effects of being on social media. And I would say, by and large, for older adults, social media is net positive. Not all positive, but net positive. Helps them keep in touch with friends and stay social. But for younger people, social media use, especially heavy use, tends to be net negative. In fact, according to this year's World Happiness Report, youth who use social media more than 5 hours a day reported a lower level of well-being. And researchers who study this sort of thing found that many teens wish these platforms didn't even exist, and yet they can't seem to stop using them. Experts we talked to largely suggested two things. Ideally, along with your friend group, take some time offline. Also, try to recurate your algorithm so it shows you posts that'll make you feel good. I'm Dr. Sanjay Gupta, helping you live a better life.

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1: DK's headline hit list.
2: Yesterday, right in our backyard, one of the craziest games of the World Cup went down. Argentina had a huge come-from-behind win against Egypt at Mercedes-Benz Stadium. They were down 2-0 with 12 minutes left in regulation, and they did the unimaginable, scoring 3 goals before the extra time ran out.
3: Lautaro Martinez. Sending it over!
2: You guys think that they're going to make it to the final?
4: Yes.
0: I say so, too.
2: I think they're out in the next round.
0: Ooh, hot take.
2: Not really. Disneyland had another scare on Tiana's Bayou Adventure. The second incident in about a month. A cast member watching the ride on the CCTV spotted a child climb out of the log car, and they immediately hit the emergency stop. Thank God. It shut down the attraction before anything worse could happen. Now, this follows the June incident where a 13-year-old jumped out of the log and fell down the ride's 50-foot waterfall, ending up in the hospital. I did some silly things as a kid, but I never tried to jump out of a moving roller coaster. What about you guys?
4: Too scared of heights. Never had to worry about it.
2: Okay.
0: Yeah, that's a hard pass for me, dog.
2: It just seems ridiculous, right? Stay in the moving roller coaster, kids. Senator Mitch McConnell has been hospitalized since June 14th after emergency responders were called to an address listed as McConnell's D.C. home. An initial publicly available dispatch call indicated that someone at the scene was unconscious. Another call, made several minutes later, showed someone was in cardiac arrest. But his office has refused to confirm or deny the calls, but does say that he is steadily improving and continuing to work with staff while the Senate is in recess. No details have been released about his condition.

or his treatment. At 84 years old, he's one of the oldest sitting senators. A high-rise in Midtown Manhattan had an emergency evacuation yesterday after construction workers saw support beams straight up buckling in front of their eyes on the 21st floor. The video was terrifying. The building was still moving, raising fears of a partial internal collapse. So a frozen zone was set up across several blocks. Seven nearby buildings, including a hotel and a school with 400 students, were cleared out. Engineers have since entered the structure and begun installing temporary shoring to stabilize it. The building is undergoing one of the city's largest office-to-residential conversions and had multiple prior building violations. FIFA quietly suspended two U.S. soccer officials, team manager Sam Zapaca and VP of security Frank Pinnell. This happened just before the U.S. World Cup loss to Belgium. U.S. soccer confirmed the suspensions, but said only FIFA could explain their decision, and FIFA offered no details. Reporting suggests that the issue may stem from a protocol violation during the earlier win over Bosnia, possibly involving restricted area access and potentially related to Balogun's post-game field celebrations. U.S. soccer stated these staff suspensions were entirely separate from the Federation's successful push to reinstate Balogun. If you missed any of the headline hit list, you can catch up on socials at Q Mornings or online at Q997Atlanta.com. 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Just-

0: Atlantis at Music, Q99.7, hanging with the Q Morning Crew in about 15 minutes away until you can win $1,000. We got a winner yesterday. $300 she won with our 1K payday.
1: I know, which I thought was a great amount of money, but Court was like, whatever.
2: No, you got that wrong. Revisionist history. You both said, we're going to get a $1,000 winner today. And I said, no, we're going to get a $300 winner.
3: You actually said $200, but whatever.
4: We're all lying here.
1: Yeah. But. Can I, not to change the subject, but you guys were like bonding over... I felt like an outsider because I was on vacation last week.
0: We had a lot of fun without you, DK.
1: You did. But you were bonding over like this, something that happened at a restaurant, and I need more details on what happened to Court.
2: I don't know if bonding is the right word. Laughing at my expense might be the...
0: Although we like to laugh at all of our expenses.
2: So we're bonding over it.
1: Yes, it was your turn. So I caught the tail end of it. Fill us in on what you were talking about so that I can ask my questions.
2: You, me?
0: You, Court, go for it. It's funnier when you tell it because it's about you.
2: We were at a work event and still getting to know a lot of our coworkers.
0: Yeah.
2: And their family and their people and their associates. So Joe and I show up at this work event together and we walk in hand in hand.
0: Hand in hand.
2: As always. And we approach the table and right away, there were some people at the table I'm not very close with. I could not tell you their names.
0: We're meeting them for the first time.
2: Meeting them for the first time and they go, Joe Breezy, good to see you. And Ryan, oh no, oh my God. Oh, Court, nice to see you. We thought you were Ryan. I'm like, I don't know Ryan. Yeah, we work with a Ryan. And everybody at this table, 10 of them, oh, I thought you were Ryan. He looks just like Ryan. You could be Ryan's brother.
1: Ryan Reynolds.
2: I knew that wasn't the case. So I asked the question, you know, who is Ryan? And they gave me his full name. So I looked up Ryan on Google.
0: And before, can you describe yourself? What do you look like for our listeners listening right now?
2: I am a chubby, bearded man. I wear hats.
1: All right, let me describe Court.
2: Please do it.
1: Court, you're about, I don't know, what, 5'10", 5'11"? Okay.
2: Yeah.
1: 5'9" and a half.
2: Yeah.
1: He's got dark hair. Like, he's got dark hair. He's got a thick beard that's maybe an inch long right now with a mustache. Kind of goes all the way down. Manly looking beard. I don't know that I would use the word chubby because that represents sloppy. You just are like, you're a fit guy that kind of has a belly.
2: Thick. Right. Yeah. So not chubby, not fat, but there's a belly.
1: Sure.
2: Right.
1: And you're a casual guy. You wear baseball hats, t-shirts, and shorts or sweatpants every day.
2: I dress like Adam Sandler.
0: Yeah, right. There you go. Continue.
2: So I look this guy up because usually when somebody says, you look just like this person, in my life, it's always gone really bad. Mm-hmm. So I know, like, I want to see this guy they think I look like because I bet you he's not attractive. DK, will you mind looking at this guy?
0: And this is their mutual friend. They were so pumped.
5: Court and I are sharing a mic right now. Our mouths.
0: They were so
5: really
0: pumped
5: close.
0: To say that Court looks this like this
2: guy,
0: dude.
2: Right here.
5: Oh, you don't look like him.
2: Thank you.
0: Honestly,
5: no. So let me go back to my microphone.
2: So please describe him.
1: This guy, by the way, this guy's not bad looking.
2: He's not. He looks happy. He's a jolly is the right word.
1: He's jolly. You're not jolly. So this guy's bald. Court's not bald. They both have a kind of similar beard and... I don't know. Maybe that's it.
0: Respectfully, you wouldn't categorize this guy Ryan as attractive, though, right? No. You wouldn't say, oh my God, this guy's hot. I would not say he's bad looking.
1: I know.
0: I just want to make sure that, you know.
2: He's not an ugly dude, but he's bigger than I am.
0: You were offended.
2: Yeah.
0: I honestly was offended. I was offended for you. I saw the photo. I obviously know you. And I was like, oh, wow, that is kind of a shot. Like, and they did not mean that at all.
2: No.
0: It was a total accidental, like they offended you accidentally.
2: But not every bigger guy with a beard looks the same.
0: Totally. However, it's the same description where you're like, if you had to describe, you'd say, okay, dark hair, dark beard, you know.
1: So you're sad because you feel like they just said, oh, look, you know, bigger guy with, not bigger, like you said, thick. Chubby
0: just
1: guy with
0: thick,
1: a beard.
0: Dude. Yeah.
1: We all look the same. And so you feel categorized and marginalized.
2: And that this is what.

0: they see in me kind of stings.
1: But I think it happens more often where it's like you're just accidentally offended and you're like, wait, what?
0: Yeah.
1: It's tough to, you know, when someone says you look like somebody and then you look and you're all, oh, God. Unless it's somebody that you're like, hey, dude, you remind me of The Rock. You're like, hell yeah, thank you.
0: Never gotten that.
1: I'll take that.
2: So I will say this is embarrassing to admit, but it's the truth. Similarly, this is going to sound so bad coming out of my mouth. When people say I look like Julia Stiles, I'm like, oh. And it's not because she's not pretty. There's just something about her that I'm like, I look like that?
0: Boys didn't grow up with posters of Julia Stiles on their wall.
1: Yeah,
2: exactly.
1: No, I feel you.
2: So I'm like, oh. Okay.
0: You want to take another shot at it?
2: I don't get that a whole lot anymore, but when I was younger, I got it all the time. So I get what you're saying. When it's someone that they say you look like and you don't think that person is what you want to look like, a bummer.
0: Yeah, don't say anything unless it's you look like a model.
2: Well, I have a friend that you look like, I wouldn't call a friend, someone I met once that you look like, and his name's also Ryan Reynolds.
0: Yes!
2: Yes!
0: I thought we were going to go like the guy from Jackass today.
2: Jack Black.
0: Damn it.
2: No, sorry.
3: 3 people, 0 chill. 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

0: Atlanta's Q99.7. Now, we just got done talking about how Court was accidentally offended when some colleagues said that he looks like one of their friends who is not an attractive man.
1: That he's a jolly guy. And we have a similar description, but we look totally different.
0: Yeah, but I think that's relatable because I think it happens when people are like, oh my God, you look like my friend so-and-so, and then you pull him up on Facebook and you're like, what?
1: It's never good.
0: I don't look like that.
2: I have a solution. Okay, I've posted up a video on our Instagram at Q Mornings. For those of you that don't know how damn sexy Court is, there's a video him showing off his curves and all of those things. And I want you to please comment on this post because we need to boost Court's self-esteem a little bit. This is important family matter right now, you guys.
1: I wasn't showing off my curves. It was my edges.
2: Okay, your edges.
0: All your curves and your edges.
2: Your edges. I'll start with a comment on the post. And I think you look like Jude Law.
0: Wow. I'm not mad at that.
1: Yeah. I will take... You know what? We can shut down the comments there. Jude Law it is.
0: Weigh in at Q Mornings, Q99.

0: Atlantis at Music, Q99.7. Good morning. We are the Q Morning Crew, and it is time for the 1K payday. DK and I are feeling good today.
1: I think Court's feeling good, too, and we think we're going to give away $1,000 today.
0: We are. Yesterday, we gave away $300. Court was a non-believer.
2: Is it possible to give away $2,000 today?
0: No.
1: Oh, God.
0: No, it's $1,000.
2: Let's get a $1,000 winner.
1: Why are you crapping on all the fun?
2: Nobody's crapping.
1: Okay.
2: I'm optimistic.
1: Okay.
2: Oh, wait a minute. I feel it. Yeah, caller 9's got it.
0: Okay,
2: wow.
0: There we go.
1: Like the positivity, let's do this.
0: So here we go. We got 5 basic trivia questions. Can you answer them all correctly in less than 30 seconds? Remember, we're going to offer you a payday if you get this first 3 right to walk away. I mean, ask our winner from yesterday. She scored $300 in what? 19 seconds?
1: Yeah, that was a smart move because we continued the quiz and she got question number 4 wrong, so she would have lost.
0: So hit the phones right now. Caller 9, let's play 404-448-0997. The 1K payday is on with the Q Morning Crew. 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

0: Atlantis at Music, Q99.7, hanging with the Q Morning Crew right now. Who's this?
1: Caroline.
0: What's up, Caroline? You're calling number 9.
2: Yes! Congrats!
1: Oh my gosh, no way.
0: Yes way. Do you think you got what it takes to win the 1K payday?
1: I am nervous because I'm not a World Cup fan.
0: Ooh. Okay, well...
2: Well, that's okay.
0: It's not guaranteed that there are World Cup questions, so this could work in your favor.
1: Okay, good. Oh, I'm nervous.
3: Caroline, I met you in my dream last night.
0: Oh, wow.
3: And you went 5 for 5 and won $1,000.
2: What else happened in your dream?
1: Oh, man.
3: And you looked great, Caroline.
2: Caroline, I want you to take a deep breath. If you're driving, don't crash.
0: And don't let quartz creepiness steer you away from this $1,000. So here's how it works. You got 30 seconds to answer 3 trivia questions to start. Now, if you get one wrong or if you want to pass, it is all good. We're going to keep it moving and come back to anything you missed as long as there's time on the clock. Now, if you get all 3 right in that first round, we're going to hit pause on the clock and offer you a cash payday to walk away right then. Or you can turn down the payday and keep playing with whatever is left on the clock. Now, if you do continue, you're going to get 2 final questions. Those are always just a little trickier, and you're only going to get 1 guess for each. But if you get both of those right before the clock runs out, you win
4: $1,000!
2: I put my hands in the air for that, just so you know.
1: All right, I mean, here goes nothing.
0: Here we go, Caroline. Your 1K payday with the Q Morning Crew starts right now.
2: Who released the hit album titled 21 in 2011?
1: Adele.
2: Which pop star kissed Britney Spears at the 2003 VMAs?
1: Justin Timberlake?
2: No. Which 2014 comedy had the line, "On Wednesdays we wear pink"?
1: Mean Girls.
2: Which pop star kissed Britney Spears at the 2003 VMAs?
1: Oh my gosh. Oh my gosh.
2: I had to fight giving you a hint. My brain wanted to give you a hint and say it's a girl. It was Madonna.
0: Madonna it was. Caroline, thank you so much for playing. Good luck next time. And the good news is, yes, we do it every single morning at 7:45. Your 1K payday right here, Q99.7.
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4: A Better Life with Dr. Sanjay Gupta.
16: Osteoporosis affects millions of people in the United States and around the world. It's a disease that basically causes someone's bones to become weak, brittle, and porous, which can increase their risk of fractures. Now, the good news here is there are things you can do other than, or in addition to, taking medication.

0: patients to prevent fractures before it's too late. One is to up your intake of calcium and vitamin D. You also want to eat more protein. One functional medicine dietitian told us that that helps build muscle, and if you're building muscle strength, then you are also building bone strength. You want to be mindful of your workouts. The best ways to build bone density, one therapist told us, are going to be resistance exercises like lifting weights, and also exercises that make your bones take a bit of an impact, such as jumping or even running, just loading the bones a little bit more. I'm Dr. Sanjay Gupta, helping you live a better life.
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0: Atlantis at Music, Q99.7. Good morning. We are the Q Morning Crew, DK Court. My name is Joe Breezy, and we would love to meet you
1: in the most non-creepy way or non-stalkerish way.
2: Hey, however it works out, it works out.
3: Court's having dreams about the people listening.
0: Yeah.
3: So, yeah,
2: I want
3: take that as you will.
0: But here's the thing. We're also inviting Akon. So that's pretty cool.
3: So you want to meet Akon. We want to meet you.
0: That's fair enough. All right, we'll go with that. So this Saturday, Neo and Akon are performing at Lakewood. So not only are you going to win tickets to see them in concert, but we're also doing this private exclusive hang where we're calling it the Q Morning Crew's sound stage.
3: Mm-hmm.
0: Get it? Because there's sound and like music and
3: it's on a stage.
2: And a stage.
0: And a stage.
3: And it's the Q Morning Crew because that's our name.
0: Yeah.
2: It's us.
0: It's cool. It's like Q&A, but QMC.
3: Okay.
2: And see, the Q right. has double meanings there.
3: Call
2: Q
3: nine.
2: Question and Q997.
3: Okay, shut it, Court.
0: Get ready to text in.
2: Text yes. in, because Q's the brand.
0: Yes, exactly. So make sure you check that out. So, so we're doing that this Saturday. But that, the private hang is before the...
3: You guys, what's the code word?
0: The code word to text in is the word right.
3: Okay, so text right. 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
0: Thank you, Mom. Mm-hmm. Appreciate it. It's Q-997.
3: You guys, I swear to God.
0: It's a Q&A MC.

0: Atlantis Hit Music, Q99.7, hanging with the Q Morning Crew right now. I'm Joe Breezy, DK and Corda here as well. Good morning, you two.
1: Hey, Joe.
2: Hey, Joe.
0: So I was scrolling online, and you know me, I try to be positive when I can and try to have a positive outlook. And
1: well, my nickname for you is Captain Positivity.
0: Thank you. I try that. It's my intention. However, my algorithm completely flipped and reversed it on me because I came across this post that, long story short, is great advice for bad people. But it's really funny. And so I was laughing at everybody else's expenses a little bit here.
2: Good advice for bad people?
0: Yeah. Okay. But I want to re-nickname this as great advice for jerk faces.
1: Okay.
2: I like the jerk face.
0: So,
1: jerk face.
0: So if you're, if you're just like how to be a jerk, but
1: give
0: in a funny way.
1: Give me an example of this advice because I'm not
0: sure.
1: I don't follow.
0: Yep, absolutely. No problem. Thank you for asking, DK. Mm-hmm. Wiping your hands on your pants after shaking somebody's hands. Like, that's like, hey, nice to meet you. And then immediately wiping your hands.
1: So I immediately thought of someone I would do that to if I met them.
0: Oh, is it a coworker?
2: Okay. Yeah, you can't say it.
1: I can't say it.
0: But if you did that, like, that's funny to me.
1: Yeah.
2: It's an accident and it happens, but it's bad optics.
0: More great advice for jerk faces. Say you had a good time. Like, tell somebody, wow, I had a really good time.
1: Okay.
0: Despite the circumstances. Like, just saying that.
1: I had a really good time despite the circumstances.
0: Totally. Okay. Like, if somebody told that to me, I'd be like, huh?
1: What are the circumstances?
0: That's what I'm saying. Like, you just leave them puzzled going, what the
1: what
0: heck?
1: Does that
0: are,
1: even
0: like,
1: mean?
0: Meaning we had to hang out? What are the circumstances? Like, it was a forced fun thing?
2: So, this is kind of like when somebody does like a faux apology. Like, I'm sorry you feel that way.
0: Right. Totally. Like passive aggressive.
1: Yeah.
2: Like not that you offended me. I'm sorry your feelings got hurt.
0: I'm so sorry you're upset.
2: Yeah. Sorry, not sorry.
0: Yeah. Sorry that you chose to be upset.
2: Oh, yeah. I don't like that.
0: So great.
1: So it was like a no offense, but.
2: You're right.
0: Yeah. What do you think? Do you guys have any? So great
1: Maybe
0: advice.
1: Like when you, I don't know. Well, but I guess I went straight to backhanded compliment is the way my brain went, which isn't. Great advice for jerk faces.
2: Like when somebody, hey, can I have a sip of your water? And you give them your water and they wipe it down. They wipe the lip off before they drink your water.
0: Totally.
2: Then don't drink my water.
1: My nephew does that.
0: Exactly.
1: Chance, he's such a jerk, but he does it on purpose to like give me the impression that he thinks I'm disgusting.
2: Yeah, the face they make when they then drink, then get your own water.
1: Yeah,
2: right.
1: Or I'll ask him for a drink and he'll be like, open your mouth, and he'll, like, pour it in so I don't touch the mouth part of it. I'm like, what a jerk face.
2: That was always me growing up, so I get it.
0: Yeah. It's a good one. What about saying, hey, send that to me, when somebody shows you a picture of their partner? That's pretty good, right?
1: Send that? You can't say that.
0: That's what I'm saying. When you're like,
1: say,
0: oh, you're like,
1: oh,
0: this
1: God,
0: is my girlfriend. This is who I'm dating. Hey, send that to me.
1: That's so what? Pervy. Want to know what's worse?
0: What's that?
1: If they showed you a picture of their kids and you said, send that to me.
2: Yeah.
0: Oh, God. Yes.
2: Or if you see their phone, it already.

0: like you.
1: I've done that where it's like, you know what? I don't care what everybody else says. I think you're a really good person. I like you.
2: So I've gotten that because people always think I'm a total bitch at first because I have like bitchy resting face. Like I look mean.
1: Yeah, you do.
2: And so I, thank you for confirming. So I will get that down the road and people are like, dang, DK, I actually really like you. And I'm like, yep, despite what you thought at first.
1: Yeah, exactly.
2: I mean, you guys got to admit, when you first met me, you're like, man, she looks mean.
3: And then we got to know you. And we realized how wrong we were.
1: So wrong.
2: Didn't know what direction that was going.
1: Rolling on with the Q Morning Crew, Q99.7.

0: Atlantis at Music, Q99.7, hanging with the Q Morning Crew right now. Good morning. I'm Joe Barisi. DK and Corder here as well. Good morning, guys.
1: Guys, thanks for making me laugh all morning. That's all I want to say.
2: Hi, guys. Thanks for making me laugh all morning. That's all I want to say.
1: Shut up, Court.
0: Wait, can you...
1: He's copying me.
0: Can you smell that?
1: What?
0: Sweet revenge is on the horizon, Court.
2: I not only smell it, I can... taste it.
1: Oh,
0: taste it as well. So we play this game called Floridiot, and DK reads us three headlines, and one of them happened in Florida, and the other two didn't, and Court and I have to guess which one is the Floridiot, which one happened in Florida, and then she calls us an idiot.
1: Well, because you guys get it wrong all the time, and so that's kind of fun to say, congratulations, you are the Floridiot, because you did not get the question right.
2: We get it wrong so often that it's actually quite impressive.
1: Actually quite sad.
2: Yeah, that's one man's sad is another man's impressive.
1: Okay, well,
0: DK?
1: Clearly.
0: Are you a Floridiot? I think you're creeping up that Floridiot.
1: I tell you one little secret, and now I'm a Floridiot. Do I have to talk about this on air?
0: Well, you're officially on. Yeah, we have the Floridiot music. It's official. You got to tell us why you might be the Floridiot. What happened?
1: I grossed out my niece big time last week when we were in Florida.
0: See, I already love this.
1: She went up to take a little nappy, and I said, I'm not going upstairs. I'm going to lay on the beach and go in the ocean. So, as I do, I went out, laid on a towel, laid on a beach chair.
0: You're relaxing. You're vacation.
1: Did my thing. And I only needed one chair, so I was surrounded by other people and started striking up a conversation with the lady next to me. She offered me half of her sandwich, and I said, sure. I'll take it.
2: Homemade or like a pub sub?
1: It was a grilled cheese.
0: Oh, beach grilled cheese.
1: And she said, you want half of this? And I said, yeah, for sure. I'll take it. I was hungry. It was like 2 p.m. between lunch and dinner. My niece was up in the room and I was like, oh, cool. I don't have to buy a meal for her. That's $78 here on the beach. And I tided myself over until dinner time. And so when I went up to the room 45 minutes later, she said, I'm hungry.
0: And you're like, I'm not.
1: And I go, well, I just ate. She's like, what did you eat? I go, I have a sandwich. She goes, where the other half? And I go, oh, I got half. The lady on the beach gave me half her sandwich. She said, you are disgusting. You took a sandwich from a stranger? I said, well, yeah, it was a free sandwich.
2: I've eaten from strangers before. However, beach adds a different layer. So a sandy sandwich from a stranger.
1: There's no sand on it.
0: And a grilled cheese.
1: It was in a container.
2: A cold grilled cheese.
1: No, it was hot.
0: This is disgusting.
2: It was hot.
1: She had ordered it from like the waitress.
2: Oh, okay. So it was a fresh. I changed my mind. I think you're in the safe. You're
1: Thank
2: in the safe
1: you.
2: Zone.
1: Yeah, they brought her the plate out. It had hot fries on it.
2: Oh, okay. You saw them do this.
0: Yes. I thought this was a homemade sandwich. Okay, that's
2: if she pulled out a grilled cheese from her little bag.
1: Oh, ew.
2: I would not have touched that
0: sandwich. That's what I thought.
1: And
0: okay.
1: We were chatting it up.
2: Dang
1: like,
2: it.
1: I made friends. Like, we were pals. We've been talking for like 15 minutes. And
0: Did
1: then
0: she look clean or gross?
1: She looks clean.
0: You know what I mean?
2: No, that answers
1: she
2: it.
1: She looked mid. Like, you could have gone either way with her. Like,
0: well, you're on the beach in Florida.
1: Yeah. I mean, yeah.
0: You can go either way.
1: I mean, I didn't care what she looked like. I was having a great time chatting it up with her. But yeah, they brought her a grilled cheese and she's like, she was with her husband. Honey, do you want half of this? I can't eat it. And he's like, no, I don't want that. And she goes, sweetie, will you eat half of this? I just can't let it. I'm like, yep. I'll take it. Hand it
0: See,
1: over.
0: See, I don't think it's that bad if the waitress brought it. Dang it.
2: You know,
0: I was really hoping
2: stuff.
0: You'd be the Floridian and it was like a homemade sandwich.
1: In your face.
2: Did you
1: I'm
2: finish the sandwich?
1: Oh my gosh. I finished it so fast. She'd only taken two bites of hers before my half was gone.
2: What else could she have done to be the Floridian?
0: I know. Dang it.
1: I then took her drink out of her cup holder and drank some of her drink.
0: There it is. That's disgusting. DK, you are officially...
1: It was a pina colada.
0: The Floridian.

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1: Around the A. Around the A. And here's what's going on around our city. The Braves may be gearing up for a blockbuster move. With a once 10-game division lead now down to 3, analysts say that the team could swing a monster trade for Detroit Tigers ace Tarek Skubal.
2: Darn it.
1: A 2-time Cy Young winner in the final year of his $32 million contract. Skubal would give Atlanta the firepower to keep pace with the Dodgers and stabilize a rotation that's been struggling for weeks. Astros shortstop Jeremy Peña is also likely to be on the block, and experts believe the Braves are one of the best fits for Peña. We'll see how that pans out. Big Tigger's legal troubles just got even messier. Newly surfaced video appears to show the local radio personality and his estranged wife, Alicia Brown, in another heated physical struggle wrestling over his cell phone.
3: Right there, stop, both of you.
4: She can give me the phone and it would be over.
3: Bro, just get over her. She's going to give
4: me... I'm not on her at all.
1: You can see the video up on our Instagram stories at Q Mornings. And the plot thickens further. His wife was arrested in Georgia Monday night after deputies tracked her SUV on I-85. They conducted a felony traffic stop that was tied to kidnapping-related warrants out of Maryland from 2019. The two young children were inside the vehicle, including the child she shares with Tigger. Brown now faces a felony interference with child custody charge in Georgia while she's awaiting extradition to Maryland. Brown has been granted temporary custody and exclusive use of the family home, but now her legal situation has escalated dramatically. Overnight lane closures are hitting Georgia 400 all week as GDOT continues work on the express lane project. One lane in each direction is going to continue to shut down nightly from 9 p.m. to 5 a.m. through this Friday. Closures stretch across southbound lanes between Kimball Bridge and McFarland, Pitts Road and Abernathy, and the collector distributor lanes near exit 5. The work is part of the 16-mile expansion aimed at easing congestion. But in the meantime, it's going to cause a little congestion. 15-year-old Portland Chislett from Johns Creek earned a World Cup moment at Atlanta Stadium to handle the pregame coin toss for the England-DR Congo match that happened last week. He was chosen by an inclusive soccer league for athletes with disabilities because of his kindness, his enthusiasm, and his sportsmanship. Chislett completed a special training for the coin toss. He got to go full pro athlete treatment, and he walked onto the pitch alongside World Cup players. Here he is talking about his experience.
5: Bring them out to the field, and then it would be fun, and that's why they decided to have me into it.
6: His coach Marty says FIFA made sure Portland felt like one of the stars.
1: His coaches say that the moment was a perfect reward for the character that he shows every week. 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And that's what's going on around the A on Q99.7.
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20: A better life with Dr. Sanjay Gupta.
21: They say consistency is key, but sometimes you just gotta switch it up. A new study out of Harvard School of Public Health found that varying your exercise routine could add years to your life. What exercise someone did didn't matter much. What did matter was that all the exercises together worked all the muscle groups in their body. Now, an added benefit to changing things up is it can help you push through the plateau effect. That's when your body gets so efficient at doing something that you actually stop getting better at it. And we know from previous research that specializing in any one sport at a young age can make someone actually more prone to injury. And as experts we talk to point out, even elite athletes switch up things with their workouts, making sure to target strength, cardio, flexibility, balance, and doing that every single week. I'm Dr. Sanjay Gupta, helping you

0: Atlanta City Music, Q99.7. Good morning. Hey, the Q Morning Crew checking in. I'm Joe Breezy. Good morning, DK and Court.
1: Good morning, Joe.
2: Good morning, Joe.
1: I did that on purpose.
2: Yeah, my voice isn't there yet.
1: Yeah, I did that on purpose because you guys are like zombies. Both of you are like zombies today. And I'm not saying that to be mean. I'm saying it because it's real.
0: Totally.
1: And sometimes we have these mornings where we're not quite awake. And I wanted to make Court say something
2: annoying. I think it's not being awake. I think we're both under the weather.
0: We are a little bit.
2: So it's coming for you.
0: I think I'm suffering from, what is it? I don't know the exact medical term.
1: I will tell you the exact medical term.
2: It's easier to say, before you get to the medical term, it's probably better to shorten it to just say ED.
0: Explosive diarrhea.
1: ED. No, he has ED.
2: You have ED.
0: Stop saying you have ED.
1: Joe has ED.
0: No, I don't.
1: It's a chronic thing he's had for years.
0: Explosive diarrhea.
1: It's a flare up.
2: You'd rather have explosive diarrhea than ED.
0: 100%.
1: Yeah.
0: Yeah, it's all over the news and everything. So I'm just dehydrated and I haven't been able to have any caffeine because I have to say no to coffee for now. So I'm just, whatever, going through this thing we called life, man.
1: I'm really sorry that we just said explosive diarrhea if you're just waking up and that's the first thing you heard. But listen,
0: this I had to correct you from ED.
1: I know. This is real life.
0: Your fault.
1: And I in all seriousness, Joe, I'm so sorry that you're sick.
0: If you
1: guys are on the news at all, this isn't us making a joke. It's literally like kind of an epidemic, an illness that's going across the country.
0: Yeah.
1: I don't know how you catch it or whatever, but
2: it's a parasite.
0: Yeah. Outside of that, how are you two doing? How are you?
1: I don't have any digestional problems. I'm doing great. My sister gets to town today.
0: Nice.
1: Yes.
0: When's the last time you saw her?
1: So I saw her for 10 hours a week and a half ago when I flew to Vegas to pick up my niece.
0: Got it. Yeah.
1: So I had to fly there, pick her up essentially, and then we flew to Florida. But it was, so it was really cute. When I got to Vegas, my nephew picked me up, drove me to the hockey rink because my niece had a game.
0: Mm-hmm.
1: And that's where my sister and brother-in-law were.
0: Sister older or younger?
1: Older.
0: Okay.
1: Much
0: older. So she's a grown-ass woman.
1: Much older.
0: I'm taking shots.
1: She's going to kill me if she hears this. So I get there and I go, hey, and I walk over and I hug her and she hugs me and she doesn't doesn't let go. And I'm like, oh, sweet. And I squeeze her hard and she doesn't let go. And then I hear, I've missed you so much. And she's crying. And I'm like, oh, my God.
0: Oh, wow.
1: Oh, my God. My sister really loves me. I thought it was the sweetest thing.
0: Wow, that's cool.
1: I mean, we've been like, you know, we're like best buds and like we've been very close. Obviously,
0: yeah.
1: I'm so close with my niece and nephews. I've been a part of their lives for 24 years
0: but
1: now.
0: But you didn't expect her to break down.
1: I just didn't know. Like, I've missed my family immensely over the last 6 months.
0: Yeah, you're very close with them.
1: But, you know, they're all together, right? They're all living their life. I'm just minus me.
0: Mm-hmm.
1: So I didn't think about the fact that they miss me. And that's not self-deprecating.
0: No,
1: it's just life.
0: Sure.
1: And so for her to like hug me and cry that she missed me.
0: That's cool, man. That's a cool moment, dude.
2: There's no crying in baseball. You can cry at hockey though, I guess.
1: Yeah. She definitely cried at hockey. And I was like, this is not the place.
0: Was she like embarrassed by it or anything?
1: No, not at all. And honestly, like I didn't say that to her. Like, I can't believe you're crying. Like, I think my eyes probably got a little glassy in the moment because I was really touched.
0: Took you back.
1: Yeah, sweet. So,
0: but isn't it cool? Like, it's those unexpected moments that you realize the positive impact you have on people, DK. Like, sincerely, like, you are appreciated and loved.
1: Yeah,
0: and
1: I guess I think about that.
0: And do you know what I'm saying? Like, that's where you're like, wow, that's cool. Like, that was a gift that she gave you where now you know how much you're valued. Like,
2: a gift you can't return.
1: Cannot return it. And I can't get store credit. You know what's going to happen, though, after 7 days together here at my house, because I'm a really bad host, she's going to hate me. She's glad to get out of here.
0: It's
1: like,
0: love.
1: Well, see you in 6 more months.
2: It's cyclical.
0: It's Q99.7.
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20: Colleague of mine went to a meeting of the primetime seniors the other week. There are programs like this all over the country for people in their 60s, 70s, 80s, and beyond to stay active. It's not just something to keep older folks busy. It helps to keep their bodies in shape and their brain sharp. Showing up with a good attitude is a must, and research shows that having the right mindset actually does lead to better physical aging. So if you need some suggestions to boost your positivity, experts we talked to recommended focusing on goals, which can boost your confidence. Practice gratitude, they said. One of the seniors my colleague met told her that just waking up in the morning is, quote, better than the alternative. That's true. Focus on the things you can control. Diet and exercise. And very importantly, surround yourself with positive people, because that can be contagious. I'm Dr. Sanjay Gupta, helping you live a better life.

0: Atlanta, hey, you found the Q Morning Crew. Good morning. Appreciate you throwing us on. Q99.7, that's us. Yay.
1: Yay.
0: Good morning, DK and Court.
1: Good morning, Joe Breezy.
2: Good morning, Joe Breezy.
1: That was now, a tricky one.
2: That was a difficult one.
0: Now, Court, part of your duties here, not only are you constantly bringing the funny, you also serve as our executive producer, and you also serve as the man on the streets that likes to cause havoc in the most sometimes respectful way.
2: I try to be respectful all the time. The only person I want to disrespect when I'm out there is myself.
0: That's good. Good. Keep it like that. Because we want every single listener we can get.
2: Right.
0: We're still new here.
1: What is this segment called?
2: It's the People's Court, which is also my name.
1: Oh, like Court Freeman.
2: Yeah, just minus the U.
1: Get it. Got it.
0: So it's like a double meaning.
1: Oh, yeah. That's what we do here. We're so wacky.
0: So when you see Court walking around with the microphone, put it all up in the grill, asking you questions and disrespecting himself, you know that's the one and only Court Freeman.
2: That's it.
0: And you happened to be out at FanFest not too long ago with People's Court, live on the scene. What do you got? What were you up to?
2: I feel like I haven't left FanFest. I feel like I've been down there for 2 weeks.
0: Good for you.
2: It's beautiful, glorious, highly recommend. If you get a chance, go check it out. So I went around with a cup that I called my World Cup of Challenges. So inside of this cup of mine were shredded up pieces of paper, and on each paper was a challenge or a task that I had to that you had to do. If you drew that, you had to do it right there on the spot. You had no questions. You were contractually obligated.
1: Okay.
0: And by the way, these videos are hilarious. You can, I mean, just to watch the people out and watch Court live in action, it is outstanding. So at Q Mornings, you can check that out at Q Mornings. Let's find out how it went.
3: What's your name?
4: Kathy.
3: Kathy, right here is my World Cup of Challenges.
4: Okay.
3: All I need from you is to draw from the cup and do what it says.
1: She's
4: going to win something good.
3: You might read it out loud.
4: Jersey. What country playing in the World Cup has the best food? Ooh, I would say.
5: What shirt are you wearing?
4: Well, that's not the best food,
1: Argentina?
4: Though. That's my favorite team. I would say Italy.
3: Italy has the best food?
4: Yeah.
3: Here's the problem. Italy's not playing in the World Cup.
5: Oh, ouch.
4: Okay.
5: Ouch.
3: Now do you go Argentina?
4: Now go Argentina.
1: There you go.
3: Steak.
4: Argentina. Oh, that's true.
5: Argentina
4: that's true.
5: Steak.
3: It's
5: go.
3: Good steak.
4: Bring on the beef.
3: Bring on the beef.
1: Bring on the beef.
3: That's my motto.
4: Okay.
3: What's your name?
6: Jaden.
3: Jaden, all I need from you is to draw from my World Cup of Challenges. Pick a good one.
0: He's picking.
2: He's got a Mexico flag.
3: Go ahead
2: now.
3: And read it to me there.
0: All right.
6: In soccer, what is a nutmeg?
3: What is a nutmeg?
0: Nutmeg.
6: When you kick the ball through the guy's legs.
3: Nutmeg. What's your name?
7: Giancarlos.
3: Giancarlos,
7: it's
3: where
7: like,
3: you?
7: It's like Jean. You write it like Jean. Yeah.
3: Jean Carlos.
7: Jean, it's French.
3: Oh, huh, it is. Jean Carlos.
7: Yeah, yeah.
3: Oh, so you got French and Spanish in your name.
7: Yeah.
3: Where are you from?
7: I am from Dominican Republic.
3: And who do you want to win the World Cup?
1: He sounds hot.
7: Spain.
3: Spain?
7: Spain, Spain.
3: So here's my World Cup of Challenges.
7: Okay.
3: All I need from you is to draw from it.
7: Okay. So I put my hand inside. Okay. See?
3: What's it say?
7: What country has the hottest soccer team? Oh.
2: He looks over at his buddy because he doesn't know what to say.
7: Well, Oh, my God.
6: I can't.
2: What
3: do you think?
6: Can I answer?
7: Yeah.
6: Argentina or
3: Argentina?
1: Okay.
3: Yeah. I think that's probably close to Brazil.
7: I agree.
3: Argentina all around. Three-way high five.
7: Yeah.
3: Woo!
1: Can I get in England?
0: Wow.
2: Right. You've been doing some homework. I saw your screen
1: did
2: over
1: you see
2: there.
1: My screen? I Googled the hottest guys in the World Cup, and oh my gosh.
2: What's the real answer? Who has the hottest team?
1: The guy from Argentina. Gosh, I closed out the window because I didn't want you guys.
2: Is that what you said? I heard
1: I didn't
2: you
1: want
2: say
1: you guys,
2: Jimenez.
1: I didn't want you guys to see it on my screen, but I guess I was found out. But yeah, the guy from actually, I'm gonna pull it up now. Sorry for. Oh yeah,
0: come on, DK.
1: Stop it, Rodrigo De Paul from Argentina. Yeah, he is smoking hot. Jude Bellingham from England. Do you guys want me to go to the top 25?
0: No,
1: or just
0: good.
1: Move on.
2: I kind of do.
1: Okay, Christian Pulisic is number 3 on the list.
0: Unless you're going to post photos of these people, our listeners right now are like, what is
1: care.
0: She talking about?
1: You're right, I'm
0: but
1: boring.
0: Court, I do like the way you ended it with the three-way and
1: we
2: had a little, we had an Eiffel Tower at the end. You've got to see the video.
8: 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His first of the year.
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21: A colleague of mine went to a meeting of the primetime seniors the other week. There are programs like this all over the country for people in their 60s, 70s, 80s, and beyond to stay active. It's not just something to keep older folks busy. It helps to keep their bodies in shape and their brains sharp. Showing up with a good attitude is a must, and research shows that having the right mindset actually does lead to better physical aging. So if you need some suggestions to boost your positivity, experts we talked to recommended focusing on goals, which can boost your confidence. Practice gratitude, they said. One of the seniors my colleague met told her that just waking up in the morning is, quote, better than the alternative. That's true. Focus on the things you can control. Diet and exercise, and very importantly, surround yourself with positive people, because that can be contagious. I'm Dr. Sanjay Gupta, helping you live a better life.
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0: Atlantis Hit Music, Q99.7, hanging with the Q Morning Crew. I'm Joe Breezy, DK and Court are here as well. Now, Court, we've learned a lot of things about you, that you are a sophisticated man.
1: Indeed.
0: We've learned that you you drink your herbal tea every single night.
1: Every night.
0: You attempt to bed my lady, as you say.
2: Not your
0: girlfriend.
2: Lady, his lady.
0: Yes, but he calls her my lady. That's her name.
1: 8 p.m. every night.
0: Every night.
2: That's a lot.
0: I'm envisioning this man in a robe or like a smoking jacket with a pipe.
1: That's the vibe I want to give out.
2: And a monocle.
1: That's monocle, purely totally. The vibe I want yes. to give.

0: So please, when you think of me at home, and think
1: like,
0: of that.
1: And this giant, like, glorious beard, but also with a mustache that has the curly, the little roundy things on the end. Like
0: sometimes when I wake up, it does that on its own. So if I can keep training it, that would be really cool. Good and, pondering.
2: And the more I think about this, it's distinguished. Is it a little snobby?
0: I would say there are things about me that are a little snobby.
2: Okay, like your herbal tea and your, you know.
1: Definitely the sweat short pants you're wearing.
0: See, and that's where I can kind of get away with being snobby sometimes, I feel like, because I'm super casual. So you know it's like a fake snobby.
1: Or it's wearing a Super Troopers t-shirt.
0: That's a good example
1: and
0: today.
1: And like sweat shorts. So yeah, what are you snobby about?
2: Yeah.
0: Little things like mustard.
2: Mustard, like the condiment.
0: The condiment.
1: You shake it up before you use it so it doesn't get mustard juice
2: everywhere?
1: It's
2: mustard.
0: Oh, no, my stone ground mustard doesn't need to be shaken.
1: What is stone ground?
2: What the heck is that? Yeah.
0: So it's like a special mustard that's not your yellow French's. It's like the ones with like seeds in it, like the hard mustard seeds all over.
2: Yeah, I know what you're talking about. I've seen like
1: crunchy
2: in the middle
1: mustard?
2: Of like.
0: It's almost like crunchy mustard, a little texture.
2: You'll see it in restaurants in like, you know, charcuterie boards, like in the middle of it, like in like an upscale restaurant.
0: Pretzels will sometimes come with a nice stone ground. And that's something we realized recently is we are big time snobs when it comes to our mustard. So in our fridge, you'll find stone ground mustard. You'll find Dijon mustard imported from Dijon, France.
1: How much is it?
0: Cheaper than you would think, actually. And then our third one is Burton ground mustard doesn't need to be shaken.
1: What is stone ground
2: What the heck
1: mustard?
2: Is that? Yeah.
0: So it's like a special mustard that's not your yellow French's. It's like the ones with like seeds in it, like the hard mustard seeds all over.
2: Yeah, I know what you're talking about. I've seen
1: crunchy
2: like in the middle
1: mustard?
2: Of like.
0: It's almost like crunchy mustard, a little texture.
2: You'll see it in restaurants in like, you know, charcuterie boards, like in the middle of it, like like an upscale restaurant.
0: Pretzels will sometimes come with a nice stone ground. And that's something we realized recently is we are big time snobs when it comes to our mustard. So in our fridge, you'll find stone ground mustard. You'll find Dijon mustard imported from Dijon, France.
1: How much is it?
0: Cheaper than you would think, actually. And then our third one is Bertman's mustard that we get sent from Cleveland. It's the mustard they use at Cleveland Guardians games in their stadium. And it's the best mustard I've ever had. So we special order it to get it home now.
2: I love how you think you're a snob with mustard and you get it from Cleveland.
0: That's what I'm saying, though.
2: Like, Their standards are low.
0: They're snobby, and then I instantly bring down the snobbery somehow.
1: No, it's still snobby, though.
0: It's still a little snobby,
1: like,
0: but
1: you're a mustard diva.
0: It's casual snobby. Yeah, I wouldn't. I'm not offended that you would call me a mustard diva. I own that.
1: Okay.
2: It's interesting.
1: I don't even, I mean, I like mustard, but I don't care what, I don't even want bougie mustard. Give me your cheapest yellow mustard.
2: Yeah, I'm with you,
1: DK. And
2: then
1: give me a little bit of it.
2: It's mustard. It's fine.
1: I don't want too much. I want to barely taste my mustard.
2: But it is an unnecessary thing.
0: Well, that's because you're doing the bad mustard.
1: Oh, God.
2: It's a little unnecessary. It's snobby, but it makes you you.
0: It does. 100%.
2: I like that. Are you kind of unnecessarily snobby, DK? I'm sure you are in a lot of ways.
1: I'm trying to think of, okay. Wait a minute.
2: We're setting our ways. We're all adults here. It's okay. We're giving you a pass.
1: I will only buy my strawberries at Costco.
2: Is Costco known for its strawberries?
1: They buy
2: you only buy everything from Costco.
1: That's not true. That's not true. I bought produce at the grocery store the other day.
2: Oh, good
1: job. I bought produce
2: from
1: Amazon delivery the other day.
0: I won't do that.
1: Strawberries, I will not purchase anywhere except Costco.
0: And you're at the farmer's market. You wouldn't do it.
1: No. I think this stemmed from like 12 years ago. I have this vivid memory of having the world's most perfect strawberry from this crate that I got from Costco. And they were all like the size of an apple. Oh. And I took a bite and I thought, this is the world's best strawberry I've ever, like, this is the epitome of strawberry perfection. So in my brain, and I also followed up that I literally went to Costco like the next day and bought more. And they sometimes have different regions where they come from. Usually Watsonville, California is a great strawberry place.
2: Yeah, I do
1: place.
2: Know that.
1: So I have it in my mind that Costco strawberries are elite of any other.
2: Wow. I had no idea.
1: And I don't even care where they're getting them. If they're in Costco, they're elite.
0: I have to send you a link because there's a Japanese strawberry that sells for $20 each.
1: Can I get it at Costco?
0: Maybe in Los Angeles.
1: Oh, okay.
2: I'd be curious to try that. Just out of curiosity. Just like one.
0: Just one for $20. And you can get it at, it's out west, Erewhon Market locations.
1: Oh gosh, Erewhon. Are you familiar with Erewhon?
0: I know it's expensive.
1: It's like Whole Foods on crack. Like a smoothie at Erewhon is $28.
0: Well, that's a pretty good deal when one strawberry is $20.
1: That's a good point. And by the way, one and a half strawberries. Yeah.
2: And you listening, if you're unnecessarily snobby about something, it is totally okay.
1: Okay, Joe,
2: we are giving you the pass.
1: You are definitely going to be bougie about something. I know you.
2: I'm
0: but low key.
2: Low key. Like, I'm not, it's not like hey,
1: silly.
2: I must travel first class. Like, that's kind of like in your face. I would say what I'm snobby about that's like unnecessary. So I have to, when I shower, you know, my towel, like my go-to towel, you have a set of towels that you use. They have to be like triple cloth, like triple the thickness shower towel.
0: Really?
1: Is that a brand?
0: A feel thing?
2: It's a feel thing. I feel like I'm rich, even though I'm not, but I feel fancy. I feel like I'm at a high-end, crazy, let's say, London penthouse overlooking whatever. Like, I just feel fancy because there's something said about getting out of a nice shower, a hot shower, and grabbing a thick, big old towel that just feels expensive, even though a thin towel would dry you off and accomplish the same goal.
0: And probably better. I found that, like, the really bad, scratchy towels actually dry you more.
1: No, I don't agree with that.
0: That's my personal experience.
1: I don't care about your opinion. You're wrong.
0: Your opinion is wrong.
1: Your experience is false.
0: Have I been showering wrong this whole time?
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4: A better life with Dr. Sanjay Gupta.
5: Osteoporosis affects millions of people in the United States and around the world. It's a disease that basically causes someone's bones to become weak, brittle, and porous, which can increase their risk of fractures. Now, the good news here is there are things you can do other than, or in addition to, taking medications to prevent fractures before it's too late. One is to up your intake of calcium and vitamin D. You also want to eat more protein. One functional medicine dietitian told us that helps build muscle, and if you're building muscle strength, then you are also building bone strength. You want to be mindful of your workouts. The best ways to build bone density, one therapist told us, are going to be resistance exercises like lifting weights, and also exercises that make your bones take a bit of an impact, such as jumping or even running, just loading the bones a little bit more. I'm Dr. Sanjay Gupta, helping you live a better life.

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2: Yesterday, right in our backyard, one of the craziest games of the World Cup went down. Argentina had a huge come-from-behind win against Egypt at Mercedes-Benz Stadium. They were down 2-0 with 12 minutes left in regulation, and they did the unimaginable, scoring 3 goals before the extra time ran out.
3: Lautaro Martinez. Sending it over!
2: You guys think that they're going to make it to the final?
4: Yes.
0: I say so, too.
2: I think they're out in the next round.
0: Oh, hot take.
2: Not really. Disneyland had another scare on Tiana's Bayou Adventure. The second incident in about a month. A cast member watching the ride on the CCTV spotted a child climb out of the log car, and they immediately hit the emergency stop. Thank God. It shut down the attraction before anything worse could happen. Now, this follows the June incident where a 13-year-old jumped out of the log and fell down the ride's 50-foot waterfall, ending up in the hospital. I did some silly things as a kid, but I never tried to jump out of a moving roller coaster. What about you guys?
4: Too scared of heights. Never had to worry about it.
2: Okay.
0: Yeah, that's a hard pass for me, dog.
2: It just seems ridiculous, right? Stay in the moving roller coaster, kids. Senator Mitch McConnell has been hospitalized since June 14th after emergency responders were called to an address listed as McConnell's D.C. home. An initial publicly available dispatch call indicated that someone at the scene was unconscious. Another call, made several minutes later, showed someone was in cardiac arrest. But his office has refused to confirm or deny the calls, but does say that he is steadily improving and continuing to work with staff while the Senate is in recess. No details have been released about his condition or his treatment. At 84 years old, he's one of the oldest sitting senators. A high-rise in Midtown Manhattan had an emergency evacuation yesterday after construction workers saw support beams straight up buckling in front of their eyes on the 21st floor. The video was terrifying. The building was still moving, raising fears of a partial internal collapse. So a frozen zone was set up across several blocks. 7 nearby buildings, including a hotel and a school with 400 students, were cleared out. Engineers have since entered the structure and begun installing temporary shoring to stabilize it. The building is undergoing one of the city's largest office-to-residential conversions and had multiple prior building violations. FIFA quietly suspended 2 U.S. soccer officials, team manager Sam Zapaca and VP of security Frank Pinnell. This happened just before the U.S. World Cup loss to Belgium. U.S. soccer confirmed the suspensions, but said only FIFA could explain their decision, and FIFA offered no details. Reporting suggests that the issue may stem from a protocol violation during the earlier win over Bosnia, possibly involving restricted area access and potentially related to Balogun's post-game field celebrations. U.S. Soccer stated these staff suspensions were entirely separate from the Federation's successful push to reinstate Balogun. If you missed any of the Headline Hit List, you can catch up on socials at Q Mornings or online at Q997Atlanta.com. 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

0: Atlantis at Music, Q99.7. We're the Q Morning Crew. DK Cord, I'm Joe Barisi, and we're joined by the most fabulous Jade of them all.
1: Thank you.
0: What's up, Jade? Good morning.
1: Good morning.
0: So we're gearing up for our first ever Q Morning Crew soundstage event. Do you like that name?
1: I love the name.
0: Cord came up with it.
1: It's definitely giving MTV Unplugged, and I'm living for that.
2: Oh, Q Unplugged would have been cool, too.
1: Damn it!
0: So what we're doing is, so Akon and Neil are here Saturday night, and they're going to be at Lakewood. So you can win tickets to see them in concert. But we're doing this, like, private exclusive hang before the show where you get to sit in on an interview with them. We're excited to meet you, first and foremost. That's why we're doing that, because we would love to meet you. And, yeah, we're going to play games with Akon. You get to meet them and hang and take pictures and all that. And it's only for our Q99.7 family, which is going to be exciting. This is our first event, Jade. We're nervous.
1: I'm excited for you guys. First of all, I'm excited for people to get to meet you guys, because y'all brought such beautiful energy into the building. Y'all are so much fun, so friendly. It's so easy to talk to you guys, and I'm like, I need the people to link up to come meet you in person.
0: And we're excited to meet people. I mean, I've lived in Atlanta prior, and you know, we have a handful of friends and obviously coworkers with you guys and friends as well. But we're excited to meet a lot of our listeners. Like, you listening, like, we sincerely really do want to meet you.
1: Definitely. And I feel like Akon is a lot of fun. I feel like you guys are going to get some of the best size out of him. So the people in the room are going to be lucky to have that experience with y'all.
0: So do you think people are going to show up to our party, or are we going to be sitting there by ourselves and like begging you to come down to hang out with us?
1: I think they're going to be flooding the DMs until the very last second.
0: Nice.
1: Trying to get in on the guest list.
2: Don't want to send up like my 16th birthday.
0: Yeah, like that's what I'm saying. Like, where it's depressing.
2: Just
0: like,
2: me.
0: We're nervous. We're like, I hope people care.
2: In a dumb hat.
3: You know who's excited?
0: Who?
3: My niece.
0: Yeah, she's going
3: to
0: be there.
3: Yeah, my sister and my niece are coming. My sister gets to town today, and I told them, I'm like, we got a very special event on Saturday.
0: Yeah.
3: Akon's going to be at station for a whole private party event, and they were like, no way, can we come? I said, of course you can come.
0: And the way to win your way in, because again, we would love to meet you. This would be so much fun. You get to bring somebody, so it's you plus one. 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You can hit up at Q Mornings and like the post and all that, and we're going to be selecting some winners from there as well.
3: Yep.
0: So a whole bunch of ways. Yeah, we would love to meet you at Q Mornings for that. And Jade's coming up on your radio next. 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
9: 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These apps are built to be addictive, so kids, all of us in fact, will keep coming back for more, even when we are made to feel worse. 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They might need suggestions of other healthier things to do, or to see you leading the way by example and putting your own phone away. In the run-up to bedtime, everyone's phone should go away, no questions asked. And if you need some help, sort of, I guess, resetting expectations, try engaging parents of your kids' friends for a more coordinated effort. I'm Dr. Sanjay Gupta, helping you live a better life.
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0: 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I'm Jade. Good morning. What's going on, Q family? We've got your chance to win your way into Six Flags Over Georgia all this week. Kicking off this hour, each hour through 7 p.m., we've got a different keyword for you to text to enter and win a family four-pack of tickets. So if you want to wear the kids out in the daytime so they get some good sleep, hang with me. I've got the keyword to get you in.
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21: A better life with Dr. Sanjay Gupta.
22: For years, we've been talking about both the positive and negative effects of being on social media. And I would say, by and large, for older adults, social media is net positive. Not all positive, but net positive. Helps them keep in touch with friends and stay social. But for younger people, social media use, especially heavy use, tends to be net negative. In fact, according to this year's World Happiness Report, youth who use social media more than 5 hours a day reported a lower level of well-being. And researchers who study this sort of thing found that many teens wish these platforms didn't even exist, and yet they can't seem to stop using them. Experts we talked to largely suggested two things. Ideally, along with your friend group, take some time offline. Also, try to recurate your algorithm so it shows you posts that'll make you feel good. I'm Dr. Sanjay Gupta, helping you live a better life.
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0: 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Jade here. I've got Lester on the hotline with me. What's going on?
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0: What's happening in traffic?
1: If you want to hate people, run around 285 a couple of times. You'll hate people. They're rude. Every day I'm out here, at least an hour and a half, these people have lost their minds. They really have.
0: When I see people do that, I'm just like, you know what? Either somebody's pregnant, it's an emergency, or they got to use the bathroom real bad. We're going to get through this traffic together.
1: Yes, ma'am. Thank you very much.

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18: A better life with Dr. Sanjay Gupta.
19: They say consistency is key, but sometimes you just gotta switch it up. A new study out of Harvard School of Public Health found that varying your exercise routine could add years to your life. What exercise someone did didn't matter much. What did matter was that all the exercises together worked all the muscle groups in their body. Now, an added benefit to changing things up is it can help you push through the plateau effect. That's when your body gets so efficient at doing something that you actually stop getting better at it. And we know from previous research that specializing in any one sport at a young age can make someone actually more prone to injury. And as experts we talk to point out, even elite athletes switch up things with their workouts, making sure to target strength, cardio, flexibility, balance, and doing that every single week. I'm Dr. Sanjay Gupta, helping you live a better life.
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what's in the air right now, but everybody I know has a story this week. Wrong text sent, ex hit you up, calendar mix up. Then somebody reminded me, Mercury is in retrograde, and suddenly we've got a suspect. Whether you believe in it or not, it's

0: But I got Kyle joining me with a crazy story from last night.
1: Yes, a real story.
0: All right, but I'm a little confused on what happened. You're working as a bartender at the bar last night. Crazy customer comes in. You sleep with his girl?
1: He was yelling outside. And I was like, I'm going to go talk to him to calm him down. And then he started yelling at me, and he accused me of sleeping with his ex-girlfriend. The thing is, I had never done anything with his ex-girlfriend, but I knew his ex-girlfriend liked me. So I definitely slept with her the next day.
0: Oh, my God.
1: Literally hit her up on Instagram and was like, yo, come through. I'm just hanging out in there. She was there like 2 minutes.
0: Oh, you're sick.
1: But I had never done anything to her. But he said something racist to my friend and then literally yelled it out in front of the whole bar that I was sleeping with that girl, which wasn't even true. I figured I might as well make it true for him.
0: This is hands down one of the most diabolical calls I've ever gotten on the radio. But is it bad to say I co-sign your behavior in the face of racism? Atlanta's hit music, Q92.

0: Atlanta's hit music, Q99.7. I'm Jade. Malik from the A is joining me on the hotline right now. We're talking about dating, right? And she's like, it's been rough out here in these streets. What is something that has turned you off? Tell us about a recent date.
1: I dated somebody with a micro. He had a little shrimpy, and I just could not.
0: Oh, my heart aches for the both of you, honestly.
1: And I had to, not call him again, and I felt so bad, but I couldn't tell him why.
0: Did he ask you, what happened? I thought we had a good time.
1: He did. He said, why aren't you calling me back? What's going on? Please be honest with me. And I'm like, he must know. There's no way a man in his 30s does not know that. Come on.
0: Oh, sis. I don't know if anybody's ever been that honest with him, but you're right. He got to know. He got to know.
1: I can't navigate that. There's no riding that ride. Oh, my God. I feel terrible.
0: Save yourself, queen.
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11: 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Ask them how the posts in their feed make them feel. These apps are built to be addictive, so kids, all of us in fact, will keep coming back for more, even when we are made to feel worse. It's bizarre. 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And if you need some help sort of, I guess, resetting expectations, try engaging parents of your kids' friends for a more coordinated effort. I'm Dr. Sanjay Gupta, helping you live a better life.
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I've officially been influenced. I'm going to have to stop at the grocery store on the way home today to grab some fruit roll-ups and some ice cream, because if I see one more video, I'm going to lose it. Atlanta's hit music, Q99.7. I'm Jay. See, when I was little, I used to take a glass of ice water and dunk my fruit roll-up in there and bite it and crack off the pieces. But the ice cream is next level. What about a Flintstone push-pop with one of those? Ooh.

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1: Hey, Atlanta, it's Maddie. I want to give a shout-out to George.
0: Maddie, what are you and George on today?
1: Just hanging out at the pool, and yeah.
0: I'm going to need progress reports throughout summer break. Are the tans glowing? Are the drinks flowing?
1: All right, you'll hear back from us.
0: Okay, good.
1: I'm riding with Jade for Q99.7 summer break. Turn it up!

0: 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I'm going to do that for you.
1: Woo! Thank you. Yes.
0: You got somebody on the brain. Who do you want to give a shout out to in the city?
1: Like, I want to shout out myself.

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2: Wake up in the morning feeling like my glasses, I'm out the door. 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

0: 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I'm Jade, and at noon each weekday, it's your time to shine. 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Bianca, tell me about this birthday, girl.
1: It was so good. We went to the game show Battle Room. Have you been yet?
0: I've heard about that. How was it? It looks so fun.
1: It was so much fun. We had a big group of people, and like everybody was like at the right energy level.
0: I can only imagine that off the cocktail, it really feels like you're on TV with Steve Harvey or something. I'm definitely adding that to my summer list of things to do with friends, because definitely the reels I've seen look awesome. I'm so glad you had fun and had a great birthday, Bianca. Ashley, what's going on? Tell me something good.
2: Me and my husband will be closing on our first house in a couple of weeks, so super excited for that.
0: Oh my gosh, that is so exciting.
2: It's been stressful, but it's been good, and I'm glad that it's almost to a close.
0: Huge congrats. So I know we're pouring up some champagne, right?
2: Yes, ma'am.
0: Cheers to that, sis. I'm Jade on Atlanta's Hit Music, Q99.7. 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
2: So the Q Morning Crew was describing Court this morning and trying to unpack his nighttime routine. They picture him having a monocle, wearing a smoking robe, and drinking his herbal tea just before 8 p.m. And the visual was hilarious, but I was like, you know what? That's exactly who I see when I think and hear Eddie Teddy swim songs. Don't you? I don't know.

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6: 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In the run-up to bedtime, everyone's phone should go away, no questions asked. And if you need some help, sort of, I guess, resetting expectations, try engaging parents of your kids' friends for a more coordinated effort. I'm Dr. Sanjay Gupta, helping you live a better life.
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13: A better life with Dr. Sanjay Gupta.
14: Osteoporosis affects millions of people in the United States and around the world. It's a disease that basically causes someone's bones to become weak, brittle, and porous, which can increase their risk of fractures. Now, the good news here is there are things you can do other than, or in addition to, taking medications to prevent fractures before it's too late. One is to up your intake of calcium and vitamin D. You also want to eat more protein. One functional medicine dietitian told us that that helps build muscle, and if you're building muscle strength, then you are also building bone strength. You want to be mindful of your workouts. The best ways to build bone density, one therapist told us, are going to be resistance exercises like lifting weights, and also exercises that make your bones take a bit of an impact, such as jumping or even running, just loading the bones a little bit more. I'm Dr. Sanjay Gupta, helping you live a better life.
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My most painful summer memory has nothing to do with a fling or a heartbreak of any sort. 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I'm Jade. I used to cheer at Stingray All-Stars in Marietta, and me and my girlfriends went out on the lake. We climbed up on top of this bridge. I didn't feel like it was such a good idea at the time, but I was a daredevil back in the day. We jumped into the water, and boy, oh boy, did I learn my lesson. You're supposed to keep your legs very tight and maybe point your toes a little bit so you can cut the water. I was flailing mine and hit that water like a concrete block. Whole body was bruised for the rest of the summer. Horrible.

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1: My name is Henry. I'm from Alpharetta. Do you remember me?
0: I sure do. What's up, Henry from Alpharetta?
1: I'm good. Popping by to say hi.
0: How's summer been?
1: Pretty good.
0: You been to the pool yet?
1: I have. My friend shoved me off the diving board. My back was red.
0: Did you get him back at least?
1: Yeah.

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1: Hi, it's Gracie Abrams with my new song, Hit the Wall. It's your music plus.
0: Gracie Abrams on how being on the road shapes her creative mind.
1: Being on the road definitely influences creative output, I would say. I think there's just this kind of different frequency that your nervous system is operating, you know, on, and it can be really helpful and kind of fuel sometimes, in my experience, like a delirious kind of edge to songwriting, which I've appreciated very much in the past. And it also can be a bit dysregulating, which sometimes means that I don't write music for a couple weeks at a time, and that can feel nerve-wracking in its own way. But I think I try again to just be really present with touring.

0: powered by Salomon Brothers Jewelers.
1: Ooh, everybody in the Hague thought that Argentina's World Cup run might be over yesterday as Egypt had the defending champs down 2-0 with just minutes left at Mercedes-Benz Stadium. Then Messi came through like he do, and they went absolutely crazy. Argentina scored three unanswered goals in the final stretch to seal a 3-2 win and punch their ticket into the quarterfinals. Messi had a goal and an assist in the comeback, and now Egypt is demanding answers from FIFA over several controversial VAR decisions that happened late in the match. So the biggest conversation in soccer today, not just Argentina surviving, but whether or not the officials got it right. The quarterfinals are now set. We've got France, Morocco, Spain, Belgium, England, Norway, Argentina, and Switzerland remaining alive. There are no World Cup matches today, which feels weird after a week of wall-to-wall soccer, but FIFA built in a one-day pause before the quarterfinals tomorrow. And Atlanta's last match delivered the tournament's biggest controversy and, for sure, one of the most dramatic finishes. You know how we do.

0: calls.
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16: A better life with Dr. Sanjay Gupta.
17: By age 35, two-thirds of American men will experience some degree of noticeable hair loss. And by age 50, about 85% of men will have significantly thinning hair. That's according to the American Hair Loss Association. Now, one dermatologist explained that hair loss can either be genetic or it can be triggered by stress, illness, surgery, medications, major life events. No matter the cause, a lot of men, understandably, are frustrated by hair loss because it seems like a loss of control. You can take great care of your scalp by all sorts of expensive lotions and potions, but that might not matter. There are some tried and true medications that might work, like minoxidil or finasteride. But another solution is just shaving it off, and I've heard more and more how liberating this can be for a lot of guys. That's the ultimate control of their appearance. I'm Dr. Sanjay Gupta, helping you live a better life.
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1: 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We got Six Flags Over Georgia right here at home. 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
1: 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I hate that you were sick over the 4th.
2: Yeah, it was brutal. I'm not gonna lie.
1: Yeah.
2: I was all by myself.
1: And I don't think you and I had the same thing. I think I just ingested a little too much lake water.
2: I thought you were just faking it, to be honest. I thought you just wanted an extra day or two.
1: Yeah, no. I mean, it was nice. Don't get it twisted, but I just needed 24 hours to work some of that lake water out.
3: You weren't in the bathroom and all that stuff?
1: Huh?
3: You weren't on the toilet?
1: Oh, yeah, no, I was.
2: Oh, you were? Oh, so you had what I had.
1: No, I didn't. But we had similar symptoms.
2: Oh, okay.
1: But I don't think I... Yours sounded way worse than mine.
2: Dang, you put me on blast out here. Yeah, I heard you had to get a new toilet is what I heard.
1: But I do have the best / worst story from 4th of July weekend because one of our fireworks fell over and we took fire. we were under attack. And I now firmly believe my son will never watch fireworks again. And I'm going to have to start a therapy fund for him ASAP. It was a 4th of July to remember.
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17: You know, summer is a great time to re-examine how much time your kids are spending on social media, along with what they are seeing and who they are engaging with. Ask them how the posts in their feed make them feel. These apps are built to be addictive, so kids, all of us in fact, will keep coming back for more, even when we are made to feel worse. It's bizarre. You might need to help your son or daughter reset their algorithm by unfollowing certain accounts and following or interacting with more positive ones. They might need suggestions of other healthier things to do, or to see you leading the way by example and putting your own phone away. In the run-up to bedtime, everyone's phone should go away, no questions asked. And if you need some help, sort of, I guess, resetting expectations, try engaging parents of your kids' friends for a more coordinated effort. I'm Dr. Sanjay Gupta, helping you live a better life.
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1: We have one more game being played at Atlanta Stadium, and it still feels so weird to call it Atlanta Stadium and not Mercedes-Benz. Atlanta's hit music, Q99.7, is the Kristen Show with Kristen and Ethan. So July 15th is the last game Atlanta is hosting for the World Cup.
2: I don't even care.
1: Well, okay.
2: USA's out. I don't care.
1: Okay. Yes, you do. I know you're going to be watching. Don't even try to lie. All right. So here is the potential matchup. I need you with your
2: knowledge.
1: Your soccer knowledge to help me out here because I don't know. So it's going to be the winner of Norway versus England against the winner of Argentina versus Switzerland.
2: Yeah.
1: Who do we think is going to be playing at Atlanta Stadium July 15th?
2: So Argentina, definitely hands down, going to beat Switzerland.
1: I heard that was an impressive comeback. Yesterday
2: against Egypt.
1: Mm-hmm.
2: It was unreal. I literally was screaming in this studio watching it. So Argentina for sure, I think, will be through.
1: Okay.
2: England and Norway is interesting, and I'm going to be careful here because I got an English wife, but low-key England should win.
1: Yeah.
2: But Erling Haaland is the Viking that is on Norway. He's scoring like a mofo, so that would be close. I do think it'll still be England, but it could go either way.
1: So you think Norway is going to row into a match with
2: down
1: Argentina?
2: Down to Chattahoochee?
1: Yeah. All right. Like I said, USA lost, so I don't really care anymore. But
2: no, I said that. I don't care. I don't. I'm over it.

0: A Britney Spears biopic is in the works. That means Ethan and I, we need to cast who's playing Britney, who's playing Justin Timberlake, and who is playing Kevin Federline.
1: Let's go.
0: Atlanta's Hit Music Q99.7 is the Kristen Show with Kristen and Ethan. So, yes, New Girl creator Liz Merriweather is writing the screenplay. It's going to be directed by John M. Chu. This is happening. Her memoir, her 2023 memoir, The Woman in Me, which sold 1.1 million copies in its first week. I bought it. It's getting turned into a biopic. So let's do some casting.
1: Yeah, I'm ready.
0: Of who we think are going to be playing the main characters in the story.
1: Disclaimer, can I put myself as Justin Timberlake or no?
0: You're more K-Fed.
1: Wow. You know what, Kristen? I liked when I was your solo. Fine.
0: It's the 5 o'clock shadow. All right, so let's start with, obviously, our main character, Britney Spears.
1: Protagonist. You almost had it.
0: Yeah. Well, I was going to say our heroine.
1: Oh, okay.
0: I was like,
1: that works, too.
0: That, yeah. All right, so who's playing our main character, Britney Spears, in her memoir?
1: I saw side-by-side pictures, so I'm on board. Sydney Sweeney.
0: See, I'm over Sydney.
1: Why?
0: It's too much. She needs to like take a back seat for a little bit. Because I'm not going to see her as Britney Spears. I'm going to see her as Sydney Sweeney.
1: So she's not a good actress, is what you're saying?
0: No, she's a great actress.
1: Oh.
0: But I just think because she's so big and so popular, I'm not going to be able to separate the two.
1: Who are you putting in as Britney? That's better than that.
0: Olivia Holt. She's a Disney star. She starred in Cruel Summer. When you look at like the side by side, and she's young, and she will encapsulate that young Britney Spears. Olivia Holt is the go-to for Britney.
1: If you say so.
0: All right. Justin Timberlake, who do you got?
1: So I'm going to go with that Drew Starsky guy, the guy from, did you ever watch Outer Banks?
0: No.
1: He plays one of the bad guys.
0: Okay.
1: I need to see him with the curly hair first, the spaghetti hair that Justin Timberlake had.
0: Hair?
1: Yeah, the ramen hair. But face-wise, I feel like we got some features that are rocking it. So I don't know if he can sing, but he looked good.
0: All right. Well, they can lip sync.
1: Yeah,
0: they're fine.
1: You know.
0: All right. So for Justin Timberlake, I have Gavin Casalano from The Summer I Turned Pretty.
1: He's too pretty.
0: You think so?
1: He's too good. He's got too good of hair. He got in the eyebrows.
0: The hair. Yeah, but imagine a little tight perm in that hair.
1: That could work.
0: Okay.
1: All right. I can see
0: lastly, Kevin Federline.
1: Can you go first? I want you to take mine.
0: I'm not taking yours.
1: Okay. Should I go first?
0: Go first.
1: I want it to be Riff Raff.
0: Riff Raff.
1: Riff Raff. If we go back to 2012, the movie Spring Breakers.
0: Yes.
1: They had Riff Raff dressed up, and it was allegedly that it was supposed to be K-Fed is who it was based off of. So I think, he's going to be a bit old, but, you know, he can still move a little bit.
0: Ready for this?
1: Who are we going with?
0: Jaden James Federline, Britney Spears and Kevin Federline's son.
1: That's cheating.
0: He just walked with his brother in a fashion show somewhere. I think it was Paris Fashion Week.
1: Yeah.
0: Why not cast your own kid? Keep the money in the family.
1: That's a good call. I like it.
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1: 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Every hour, we got your chance. It's Six Flags Over Georgia tickets. So if you want to get a little adrenaline pumping fun going down, low-key kind of like the food court. I'm not mad at it. But if you want it, we got another chance coming up just after 3 o'clock. Usually going down right around 3:15. So keep it locked right here. We'll get you that keyword. All you got to do is text it in. That is your chance at a family four-pack of tickets.

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0: So September 12th and 13th is the NOPI National Super Show, and it's returning to Echo Park Speedway, formerly known as Atlanta Motor Speedway. And what you can see is drifting in autocross, hydraulics, and hopping. So the Hopaholics hydraulics. That's going to be some high-flying action. My neighbor's kid loves, like, motocross and the BMX bikes and stuff like that. So this would be so up his alley. There's going to be burnout wars. There's also going to be the debut. Are you ready? Golf cart drag
5: You're
0: racing.
5: You're lying. Are they got the carts on the field? 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
0: So caller number 9-404-448-0997. We'll get you 4 tickets into the NOPI Nationals Super Show at Echo Park Speedway. 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

0: Nathan, you remember that time I was watching fireworks with my five-year-old and the canister fell over and it started attacking us and shooting at us, and my child is now traumatized and will never watch fireworks again? Yeah, I do. I do. 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It's the Kristen Show with Kristen and Ethan. So I spent the 4th of July, America's 250th birthday, on Lake Sinclair. We had a great time.
1: Yeah.
0: There were a couple of issues, but we had a great time nonetheless.
1: Issues is the word we're using?
0: My son actually said that. So after the great firework fiasco of 2026, which is what we have dubbed it, that's actually what our shared album, our shared photo album, that's what it says. I was giving Jimmy a bath, and he's like, Mama, we had a lot of issues today.
1: All right, good. Near-death experience, an issue.
0: Okay. Now, we were using the kids' pack of fireworks.
1: Oh, okay.
0: We weren't even using the Big Daddies, right? We were using the kids' pack. So I don't want you all to think, because I posted about this on my Instagram, and some people were, you know, judgy about our fireworks
1: well, Jimmy's
0: prowess.
1: Jimmy's face kind of said it all.
0: Oh, my gosh, this kid. Love him. Trying to, like, I want to get him to toughen up, and that's another conversation for another time.
1: And, and Bart was wearing a fireworks expert shirt, right?
0: Right, but one of the digits was missing.
1: Yeah, that's, you know.
0: So we're sitting there watching the fireworks, and that little box, teeny tiny, and it was just going pew, pew, pew, you know, of the fireworks coming out. And it tipped over, and we were under attack. So Joel took a shot to the hip, but then it ricocheted off him and got Jimmy and I, right?
1: Oh.
0: Yeah. So I'm protecting Jimmy. Out of nowhere, Molly jumps out of her seat, and she stands in front of Jimmy and I, and then Bart, my husband, grabs a chair and goes in front of Molly, and he's using a chair like
1: he's
0: a shield.
1: Oh, my God.
0: And Jimmy's in my lap going, yeah! We may have started 3 fires in the yard.
1: Dude, oh my gosh.
0: Which we put out very quickly, very responsibly. But needless to say, that was the end of the fireworks action that
1: night. No one died?
0: No. Nobody got hurt.
1: Okay.
0: Well, I mean, nobody got hurt on the outside, but there are internal scars that I am going to have to pay for in therapy later in life.
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1: Totally. 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
17: A better life with Dr. Sanjay Gupta.
18: A colleague of mine went to a meeting of the primetime seniors the other week. There are programs like this all over the country for people in their 60s, 70s, 80s, and beyond to stay active. It's not just something to keep older folks busy. It helps to keep their bodies in shape and their brains sharp. Showing up with a good attitude is a must. And research shows that having the right mindset actually does lead to better physical aging. So if you need some suggestions to boost your positivity, experts we talked to recommended focusing on goals, which can boost your confidence. Practice gratitude, they said. One of the seniors my colleague met told her that just waking up in the morning is, quote, better than the alternative. That's true. Focus on the things you can control. Diet and exercise, and very importantly, surround yourself with positive people, because that can be contagious. I'm Dr. Sanjay Gupta, helping you live a better life.
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I got your chance at a family four-pack of tickets. All you got to do is text the keyword FUN. 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Hey, good luck. It's Q99.7.

0: single ticket, $150.
1: Really? 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
1: See?
0: Every single ticket to his show,
1: yeah,
0: that's what it's going to cost.
1: You know, I'm going to repurpose something here. If they wanted to, they could. If the artist wanted to take care of it, they could.
0: Now, I'm sure Garth Brooks, his net worth is pretty impressive.
1: Yeah, he doesn't need it. That is true.
0: There are no pre-sales.
1: Wow.
0: There's a limit of 8 tickets per buyer. Now, of course, on the secondary markets, they're going to jack it up. But Garth is like,
1: can you not stop the resellers? That's,
0: I don't know how you do that. I don't think you can. But Garth Brooks, kudos, my man. A tip.

0: the loser of our Taylor Swift Travis Kelce wedding prop bet. The loser is going to be subjected to the mystery drink challenge. Atlanta's Hit Music Q99.7. It's the Kristen Show with Kristen and Ethan. If you don't know what the mystery drink challenge is, the person will stand there blindfolded, have drinks thrown in their face. They have to and try to guess what the drinks are.
1: Do I need to sign a release form for that if it's me?
0: Babe, it's way too late for release forms on this show. So Ethan and I placed a ridiculous amount of prop bets on the Taylor Swift Travis Kelce wedding. We're a few days removed. More details are coming in. We have a definitive winner. We have a definitive loser. Are you ready, sir?
2: I don't feel good about this, but let's do it.
0: We had to guess what the attendance is. I said 1,200 people. You said 500 people. According to NBC News, roughly 1,100 people showed up. Point to KK.
1: That's fake news.
0: You tell that to NBC. All right, KK's up, 1-0.
1: Okay.
0: Who was the drunkest at the wedding? I said Benny Blanco. You said Haim. It is unknown. There are no stories circulating. It's a wash.
1: Okay.
0: No stories circulating of anybody making a fool of themselves. Then we had the quintessential question. Would Taylor rock her red lip? We both said yes. We both get a point.
1: That was easy, though.
0: That was basically a gimme. Kristen 2, Ethan 1. Then we had the question, will Blake Lively attend the wedding? We both said yes. We were both wrong. She did not. So again, KK 2, Ethan 1. Did Jason Kelce remove his shirt?
1: Ooh, that's a good... Did he?
0: So I said yes.
1: Yeah.
0: You said no.
1: I said the wife was going to have him under control.
0: Kylie did. He did not.
1: I'm taking my shirt off after that one. Let's go.
0: So now it is tied up. KK 2, Ethan 2.
1: All right. I'm
0: then it this. Comes to the wedding dress designer. I said she was going to wear Christian Dior. You said she was going to wear Ralph Lauren.
1: Yeah.
0: And KK got him.
1: You had insider trading on that somehow, some way.
0: Yeah, I Googled it. KK 3, Ethan 2. Then we had to guess who the performers were going to be.
1: Yeah.
0: I said Ed Sheeran. You said Stevie Nicks. Three people performed at the wedding that we know of. Paul McCartney, Tim McGraw, and Stevie Nicks.
1: Let's go, your boy.
0: Now we are tied up 3-3. The last one for this round.
1: Yeah.
0: Did Travis cry? We both said yes.
1: Yeah.
0: According to people in attendance, Travis got very emotional during his vows.
1: Let's go.
0: And he most definitely cried. That means we are currently tied up 4-4.
1: What do we do?
0: So coming up in the 4 o'clock, at 4 o'clock,
1: yeah,
0: we still got a bunch of others to go through. And then we will discover who was the loser of the wedding prop bets.
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8: A better life with Dr. Sanjay Gupta.
9: They say consistency is key, but sometimes you just got to switch it up. A new study out of Harvard School of Public Health found that varying your exercise routine could add years to your life. What exercise someone did didn't matter much. What did matter was that all the exercises together worked all the muscle groups in their body. Now, an added benefit to changing things up is it can help you push through the plateau effect. That's when your body gets so efficient at doing something that you actually stop getting better at it. And we know from previous research that specializing in any one sport at a young age can make someone actually more prone to injury. And as experts we talk to point out, even elite athletes switch up things with their workouts, making sure to target strength, cardio, flexibility, balance, and doing that every single week. I'm Dr. Sanjay Gupta, helping you live a better life.
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We got a chance every hour on the Kristen Show today. So we've done the 3 o'clock hour. Guess what? 4 o'clock hours up next. We're going to have another keyword. We'll give it out. All you got to do is text that puppy in. So keep it locked just after 4 o'clock. We'll get it in your hands. You text it. That's it.

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Coming up at 4 o'clock on The Kristen Show, we have a definitive loser of our Taylor Swift, Travis Kelce wedding prop bets. The loser will have unspeakable fluids thrown in their faces that they have to guess.

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1: Hey, look, you can actually listen to this one live tonight. Yeah. Ari had to take the night off last night. She did her first show on the 6th. Took last night off. She had to, you know, get the pipes ready and all that. So, Ari, I got her latest Hate That I Made You Love Me. 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

0: loser of our Taylor Swift, Travis Kelce wedding prop bets. We might have a little bit of controversy on our hands.
1: Let's go.
0: 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We are currently tied up 4-4.
1: I feel good.
0: I feel good, too. Here we go.
1: What's the controversy? Are we going to get into that?
0: We're going to get into it.
1: Did you rig the behind-the-scenes numbers?
0: Absolutely not. It is insane how much research and digging I did to make sure we got the most accurate answers for these prop bets. All right, again, I have 4 points. Ethan has 4 points. Total cost of the wedding. I said 20 mil.
1: I already know I got this one wrong.
0: Ethan said 10 mil. According to Forbes, it's coming in around 20 mil, and that's on the low end.
1: You definitely have insider trading somehow. Like, you called somebody in the camp. Somebody, Taylor Swift's manager knows you. That's
0: okay. Yeah. So now I'm up. KK has 5. Ethan has 4. Next, will Taylor incorporate her cats? We both said yes. We both get a point. She did.
2: Yes, she did.
0: So there was rumors of this giant castle at MSG, but that wasn't true. There was a small castle, and the castle was dedicated to her cats. I don't know, whatever. Whatever. So now we are KK 6, Ethan 5. Would Empire State Building change its colors? They did. I said gold. You said red, white. No, they did blue for her something blue.
1: Okay, that was the first time I heard that explanation. That works.
0: Yes, it was her something blue for the wedding. All right, again, that was Wash. First dance song, it is currently unknown. That is it's still unknown. Ooh. It's being tight-lipped, so that is a wash as well, because we don't know. Late night snack. I said it was going to be cookies from a Taylor Swift recipe. You said it was going to be a good old New York hot dog. Turned out it was pizza. They had $4,000 worth of pizza at the end of the night from Mama's 2. So I am still up 6. Ethan has 5.
1: Okay.
0: Hair up or down? I said both.
1: That's such a cop out.
0: You said up.
1: Yeah.
0: And the only photo we have, is it AI? Is it not AI? Whatever. Hair is up.
1: I don't care if it's AI. Period.
0: I'm giving you the point. We are now tied up 6-6.
1: Let's go! Okay.
0: It all comes down to this one right here.
1: Man. Oh, no, I can't. My hands are sweating.
0: Will Taylor perform a song? I said yes, a new one.
1: Yeah.
0: You said yes, Love Story.
1: I shouldn't have been too specific, damn it.
0: Taylor did perform a song.
1: Mm-hmm.
0: She actually sang part of her vows. So that counts as a new song?
1: I don't know. Hold on. Song.
0: Woo!
1: A vow is not a song.
0: She sang her vows. That is a song.
1: All right, so some random guy on the street singing his credit score is a song?
0: She sang part of her vows.
1: Was there a hook? Was there a chorus?
0: I don't have the vows.
1: Was there a verse?
0: Here's the deal. We're going to let the Kristen Show listeners decide if I get the point or not.
1: Okay.
0: We're taking it to Instagram at Kristen Show with Ethan.
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20: A Better Life with Dr. Sanjay Gupta.
21: They say consistency is key, but sometimes you just got to switch it up. A new study out of Harvard School of Public Health found that varying your exercise routine could add years to your life. What exercise someone did didn't matter much. What did matter was that all the exercises together worked all the muscle groups in their body. Now, an added benefit to changing things up is it can help you push through the plateau effect. That's when your body gets so efficient at doing something that you actually stop getting better at it. And we know from previous research that specializing in any one sport at a young age can make someone actually more prone to injury. And as experts we talk to point out, even elite athletes switch up things with their workouts, making sure to target strength, cardio, flexibility, balance, and doing that every single week. I'm Dr. Sanjay Gupta, helping you live a better life.
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1: Nope. 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This right here.
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Other guest sharks are going to be Mindy Kaling, JJ Watt, and Stephen Bartlett.

0: Mosquitoes have tested positive for the West Nile virus in Grant Park. Now, should we or should we not be concerned?
1: I'm leaving.
0: You don't have to leave, I promise. 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It's the Kristen Show with Kristen and Ethan. So the Fulton County Board of Health did confirm mosquitoes collected in the Grant Park area tested positive for West Nile virus. Now, here's the thing. This happens every year.
1: Oh.
0: Yeah. So now, I was concerned. I was starting to freak out.
2: You were packing your bags, too.
0: And it was like, is this unusual? Not really. West Nile positive mosquitoes are detected in Metro Atlanta almost every summer. Now, the one thing that's different is that the CDC says that this has started earlier and more intensely than usual nationwide.
1: Oh, lovely.
0: So just take prevention and be cautious. But from what I read, like, we don't have to panic. But take it seriously.
1: I'm panicking a little bit.
0: Wear your bug spray and go out in long sleeve shirts and long pants and a hat.
2: In this weather?
0: And a mask.

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1: Hi, it's Gracie Abrams with my new song, Hit the Wall. It's your Music Plus.
0: Gracie Abrams on how Hit the Wall may evolve in concert compared to the studio version.
1: I think what's so exciting about touring music is the way that the songs evolve from the studio version to the live, the live versions. And playing my new music with the band always influences the sound. I think I'm so lucky to work with such a talented group of people in our band and crew who all have their own, you know, set of expertise and instincts as individual artists, and to see that come together is a thrill. We have so much fun in rehearsals trying all different versions of songs, and then right now as we gear up to take this album live, we've already been making lots of tweaks, which which is a lot of fun. And I think I very much have the fans in mind when we're in rehearsals. I'm like, what will they feel extra hard? So it's all about crafting that experience.

0: That's right. We are getting in.
1: Six Flags over Georgia. And look, we got a family four-pack of tickets. This ain't the Busch Leagues. This is the major. We want the whole family to go because they got family rides and they got some scary ones like Daredevil Dive and the Great American Scream Machine. That sounds awesome. So if you want to go, the keyword is park, P-A-R-K. Text park to 404-448-0997. Hey, good luck. Yeah.

0: somebody tried selling a bag of air that they claimed was collected at Taylor and Travis's wedding at Madison Square Garden.
1: I love capitalism, baby. Let's go.
0: Atlanta's Hit Music, Q99.7. It's the Kristen Show with Kristen and Ethan. eBay shut it down. eBay shut it down. However, there is a website called nycgarbage.com that was selling trash that might have come from the wedding or its guest. So from the
2: it's
0: trash
2: not even authentic. We don't know.
0: I don't know. It's alleged. It's sold out.
2: How much does it say?
0: It doesn't say. Everything was $25 a piece.
2: Oh, yeah. Give me a couple pieces.
0: You would not buy
2: trash. I would never.
0: So this got me wondering, what is some of the craziest stuff that people have posted of celebrities that people purchased? Are you ready for this?
1: Hit me with it. Let's go.
0: So we start with the bag of air from Madison Square Garden and, you know, the trash.
1: Okay.
0: Justin Timberlake's French toast. Apparently in the early 2000s, when he was huge, he left behind a piece of French toast. Somebody actually bought it on eBay for more than $1,000.
2: Oh, what?
0: Uh-huh. Somebody tried selling used toilet paper that they claimed was Britney Spears's. I don't.
1: I'll hold my questions on that one.
0: Uh-huh. A lot of pizza crust has been Harry Styles, Justin Bieber.
1: Oh, crust guys. Okay.
0: John Lennon's tooth. A dentist kept one of Lennon's molars. Are you ready for this? Sold at auction for $31,000.
2: Are you for one tooth?
0: But that's creepy because that's like part of his DNA. That's his body.
1: Do you display that? Like, what do you even do with it?
0: Michael Jordan's lucky underwear.
1: I would buy that.
0: Thousands of dollars. I would buy it so I could snip it.

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0: want you, I need you, oh God. I need these beautiful things that I've got.
1: Hey, Ethan, you remember that time I was watching fireworks with my five-year-old and the canister fell over and it started attacking us and shooting at us and my child is now traumatized and will never watch fireworks again? Yeah, I do. I do. Atlanta's Hit Music, Q99.7. It's the Kristen Show with Kristen and Ethan. So I spent the 4th of July, America's 250th birthday, on Lake Sinclair. We had a great time.
2: Yeah.
1: There were a couple of issues, but we had a great time nonetheless.
2: Issues is the word we're using?
1: My son actually said that. So after the great firework fiasco of 2026, which is what we have dubbed it, that's actually what our shared album, our shared photo album, that's what it says. I was giving Jimmy a bath, and he's like, Mama, we had a lot of issues today.
2: All right, good. Near-death experience, an issue.
1: Okay. Now, we were using the kids' pack of fireworks.
3: Oh, okay.
1: We weren't even using the Big Daddies, right? We were using the kids' pack. So I don't want you all to think, because I posted about this on my Instagram, and some people were, you know, judgy about our fireworks
2: prowess.
1: Well,
2: Jimmy's face kind of said it all.
1: Oh, my gosh, this kid. Love him. Trying to, like, I want to get him to toughen up, and that's another conversation for another time.
2: And, and Bart was wearing a fireworks expert shirt, right?
1: Right, but one of the digits was missing.
2: Yeah, that's, you know.
1: So we're sitting there watching the fireworks, and that little box, teeny tiny, and it was just going pew, pew, pew, you know, of the fireworks coming out. And it tipped over, and we were under attack. So Joel took a shot to the hip, but then it ricocheted off him and got Jimmy and I, right?
3: Oh.
1: Yeah. So I'm protecting Jimmy. Out of nowhere, Molly jumps out of her seat, and she stands in front of Jimmy and I, and then Bart, my husband, grabs a chair and goes in front of Molly, and he's a chair like
2: he's
1: a shield.
2: Oh, my God.
1: And Jimmy's in my lap going, ah! We may have started 3 fires in the yard.
2: Dude, oh my gosh.
1: Which we put out very quickly, very responsibly. But needless to say, that was the end of the fireworks action that
2: night.
1: No
2: one died?
1: No. Nobody got hurt.
2: Okay.
1: Nobody got hurt on the outside, but there are internal scars that I am going to have to pay for in therapy later in life.

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Get outside, get that little adrenaline pumping, a little tongue twister right there. Well, we're going to make it happen. 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
2: So here's the deal. 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Kelsey got on the Q99.7 app. You can leave a little voice note on there. She let the voice note. She said she needs some Justin Bieber for her so she can scream it over there at Roswell. I got his latest Speed Demon.

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0: A Little League president stole $65,000 from the kids. Spent it on casinos, strip clubs, and erectile dysfunction pills.
1: Yep, that sounds right.
0: Right? It was in Vegas, so what do you expect? Atlanta's Hit Music Q99.7 is a Kristen show with Kristen and Ethan. Oh, I'm naming names. Steve Rodriguez Prado. The money was supposed to be used for uniforms, umpires, travel for the kids. This Little League president spent it on plane tickets, casinos, strip clubs, and erectile dysfunction pills. One receipt even included a $433 tip at a strip club.
1: So that must have been. Yeah, he did.
0: That must have been something. The account had $25 left in it.
1: Oh, so he drained the whole thing.
0: They were going to have to end the season for more than 200 kids.
1: Is he still alive?
0: Like, but donations from the community and from the athletics helped save it.
1: Wait, so
0: people chipped in to replenish the funds so the kids wouldn't have to end the season. But yeah, no. He's facing multiple felony charges.

tonight to determine the loser in our Taylor Swift, Travis Kelce wedding prop bets. 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Coming up in 5 minutes on The Kristen Show, we are going to tally up and see who the loser is and who is going to be subjected to the mystery drink challenge. Dear God, please don't let it be me.

0: the loser of our Taylor Swift Travis Kelce wedding prop bet. The loser is going to be subjected to the mystery drink challenge. Atlanta's Hit Music Q99.7. It's the Kristen Show with Kristen and Ethan. If you don't know what the mystery drink challenge is, the person will stand there blindfolded, have drinks thrown in their face. They have to and try to guess what the drinks
1: are. Do I need to sign a release form for that if it's me?
0: Babe, it's way too late for a release forms on this show. So Ethan and I placed a ridiculous amount of prop bets on the Taylor Swift Travis Kelce wedding. We're a few days removed. More details are coming in. Are you ready, sir?
2: I don't feel good about this, but let's do it.
0: We had to guess what the attendance is. I said 1,200 people. You said 500 people. According to NBC News, roughly 1,100 people showed up. Point to KK.
1: That's fake news.
0: You tell that to NBC. All right, KK's up, 1-0.
1: Okay.
0: Who was the drunkest at the wedding? I said Benny Blanco. You said Haim. It is unknown. There are no stories circulating. It's a wash.
1: Okay.
0: No stories circulating of anybody making a fool of themselves. Then we had the quintessential question. Would Taylor rock her red lip? We both said yes. We both get a point.
1: That was easy, though.
0: That was basically a gimme. Kristen 2, Ethan 1. Then we had the question, will Blake Lively attend the wedding? We both said yes. We were both wrong. She did not. So again, KK 2, Ethan 1. Did Jason Kelce remove his shirt?
1: Ooh, that's a good, did he?
0: So I said yes.
1: Yeah.
0: You said no.
1: I said the wife was going to have him under control.
0: Kylie did. He did not.
1: Oh, I'm taking my shirt off after that one. Let's go.
0: So now it is tied up, KK 2. Ethan, too.
1: All right.
0: Comes to the wedding dress designer. I said she was going to wear Christian Dior. You said she was going to wear Ralph Lauren.
1: Yeah.
0: KK got it.
1: You had insider trading on that somehow, some way.
0: Yeah, I Googled it. KK 3, Ethan 2. Then we had to guess who the performers were going to be.
1: Yeah.
0: I said Ed Sheeran. You said Stevie Nicks. Three people performed at the wedding that we know of. Paul McCartney, Tim McGraw, and Stevie Nicks.
1: Oh, let's go, your boy.
0: Now we are tied up 3-3. The last one for this round.
1: Yeah.
0: Did Travis cry? We both said yes.
1: Yeah.
0: According to people in attendance, Travis got very emotional during his vows.
1: Let's go.
0: And he most definitely cried. That means we are currently tied up 4-4. So coming up a little after 6 o'clock, we still got a bunch of others to go through. And then we will discover who was the loser of the wedding prop bets.
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7: A Better Life with Dr. Sanjay Gupta.
8: There are lots of things you can measure to get an idea of how healthy you are at any given moment. Temperature, heart rate, blood pressure, just to name a few. But how about how healthy you will be and how long you're likely to live? According to a new study out of the University at Buffalo, two simple strength tests are pretty accurate at predicting longevity in older women. One is hand grip strength, and the other is how quickly people can stand up from a seated position without using their arms. By the way, I remember interviewing former President Jimmy Carter when he was quite old and being really impressed how he just popped out of the chair without using his arms. Not a lot of older people can actually do that. But I think the message here is that maintaining strength as you age is going to help you perform everyday activities, but also help you avoid injury and stay independent. I'm Dr. Sanjay Gupta, helping you live a better life.
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1: All right, so look, we got you all afternoon long. 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That's right, I'm calling all the adrenaline junkies. If you like to go fast, you like that wind blowing through your hair, we'll get you in, man. Let's go. Every hour, like I said, we'll have a keyword. We give it out. You text it in. That next keyword coming up in the 6 o'clock hour. We'll give it out. You text it in. That's your chance at four tickets.

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0: loser of our Taylor Swift, Travis Kelce, wedding prop bets. The loser will be subjected to the mystery drink challenge, meaning they will have liquids thrown in their face. 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
1: Let's go.
0: 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We are currently tied up 4-4.
1: I feel good.
0: I'd feel good, too. Total cost of the wedding. I said 20 mil.
1: I already know I got this one wrong.
0: Ethan said 10 mil. According to Forbes, it's coming in around 20 mil, and that's on the low end.
1: You definitely have insider trading somehow. Like, you called somebody in the camp.
0: So now I'm up. KK has 5. Ethan has 4. Next. Would Empire State Building change its colors? They did. I said gold. You said red, white. No, they did blue for her something blue.
1: That was the first time I heard that explanation. That works.
0: Yes, it was her something blue for the wedding. Late night snack. I said it was going to be cookies from a Taylor Swift recipe. You said it was going to be a good old New York hot dog. Turned out it was pizza. They had $4,000 worth of pizza at the end of the night from Mama's 2. So I am still up 6. Ethan has 5.
1: Okay.
0: Hair up or down? I said both.
1: That's such a cop-out.
0: You said up.
1: Yeah.
0: And the only photo we have, is it AI? Is it not AI? Whatever. Hair is up.
1: I don't care if it's AI. Period.
0: I'm giving you the point. We are now tied up 6-6.
1: Let's go! Okay.
0: It all comes down to this one right here.
1: Man. Oh, no, I can't. I can't. My hands are sweating.
0: Will Taylor perform a song? I said yes, a new one.
1: Yeah.
0: You said yes, love story.
1: I shouldn't have been too specific, damn it.
0: Taylor did perform a song.
1: Mm-hmm.
0: She actually sang part of her vows. So that counts as a new song?
1: I don't know. Hold on.
0: I get the point.
1: Hold on. No, no,
0: I
1: no, win. No, no. Time out.
0: I
1: That's crazy
0: six.
1: Work. That is not a song.
0: Woo!
1: A vow is not a song.
0: She sang her vows. That is a song.
1: All right. So some random guy on the street singing his credit score is a song?
0: She sang part of her vows.
1: Was there a hook? Was there a chorus?
0: I don't have the vows.
1: Was there a verse?
0: Here's the deal. We're going to let the Kristen Show listeners decide if I get the point or not.
1: Okay.
0: We're taking it to Instagram @KristenShowWithEthan.

0: way in.
1: That's right. I told you we're getting you in every hour. You want to go to Six Flags Over Georgia? Get a little Daredevil in you? Let's go. The keyword. Oh, I can't even talk. It's late in the day. Leave me alone. Keyword is summer.
0: Summer!
1: Text summer to 404-448-0997. You can tell Kristen wants to go. So beat her to this ticket.
0: Summer!

0: every single music artist that is on tour needs to take a lesson from Garth Brooks. At Lena's Hit Music Q99.7, it's the Kristen Show with Kristen and Ethan. Garth Brooks just announced he's hitting arenas on his upcoming Blame It All on My Roots tour. Every single ticket, $150.
1: Really? Front row, back row?
0: And he goes, there's not a bad seat in the house. So each seat costs $140 plus a $4 facility fee, a $10 service charge, and that is it.
2: See?
0: Every single ticket to his show,
1: yeah,
0: that is what it's going to cost.
1: You know, I'm going to repurpose something here. If they wanted to, they could. If the artist wanted to take care of it, they could.
0: Now, I'm sure Garth Brooks, his net worth is pretty impressive.
1: Yeah, he doesn't need it. That is true.
0: There are no pre-sales.
1: Wow.
0: There's a limit of 8 tickets per buyer. Now, of course, on the secondary markets, they're going to jack it up. But Garth Brooks, kudos, my man. A tip.

0: A Britney Spears biopic is in the works. That means Ethan and I, we need to cast who's playing Britney, who's playing Justin Timberlake, and who is playing Kevin Federline.
1: Let's go.
0: Atlanta's Hit Music Q99.7 is the Kristen Show with Kristen and Ethan. So, yes, New Girl creator Liz Merriweather is writing the screenplay. It's going to be directed by John M. Chu. Her 2023 memoir, The Woman in Me, which sold 1.1 million copies in its first week. I bought it. It's getting turned into a biopic. So let's do some casting.
2: Yeah, I'm ready.
0: Of who we think are going to be playing the main characters in the story.
2: Disclaimer, can I put myself as Justin Timberlake or no?
0: You're more K-Fed.
2: Wow. You know what, Kristen? I liked when I was your solo. Fine.
0: It's the 5 o'clock shadow. It's the 5 o'clock shadow. All right, so who's playing our main character, Britney Spears, in her memoir?
2: I saw a side-by-side picture, so I'm on board. Sydney Sweeney.
0: See, I'm over Sydney.
2: It's
0: too much. She needs to like take a back seat for a little bit. Because I'm not going to see her as Britney Spears. I'm going to see her as Sydney Sweeney.
2: So she's not a good actress is what you're saying.
0: No, she's a great actress.
2: Oh.
0: But I just think because she's so big and so popular, I'm not going to be able to separate the two.
2: Who are you putting in as Britney? That's better than that.
0: Olivia Holt. She's a Disney star. She starred in Cruel Summer. When you look at like the side by side, and she's young, and she will encapsulate that young Britney Spears. Olivia Holt is the go-to for Britney.
2: If you say so.
0: All right, Justin Timberlake. Who do you got?
2: So I'm gonna go with that Drew Starsky guy. The guy from did you ever watch Outer Banks?
0: No.
2: He plays one of the bad guys.
0: Okay.
2: I need to see him with the curly hair first, the spaghetti hair that Justin Timberlake had.
0: Hair?
2: Yeah, the ramen hair. But face-wise, I feel like we got some features that are rocking it. So I don't know if he can sing, but he looked good.
0: All right. They can lip sync.
2: Yeah,
0: fine.
2: You know.
0: All right. So for Justin Timberlake, I have Gavin Casalano from The Summer I Turned Pretty.
2: He's too pretty.
0: You think so?
2: He's too good. He's got too good of hair. He got the eyebrows.
0: The hair. Yeah, but imagine a little tight perm in that hair.
2: That could work.
0: Okay.
2: All right. I can see
0: lastly,
2: that.
0: Kevin Federline.
2: I want it to be Riff Raff.
0: Riff Raff.
2: Riff Raff. If we go back to 2012, the movie Spring Breakers.
0: Yes.
2: They had Riff Raff dressed up, and it was allegedly that it was supposed to be K-Fed is who it was based off of. So he's going to be a bit old, but, you know, he can still move a little bit.
0: Ready for this?
2: Who are we going with?
0: Jaden James Federline, Britney Spears and Kevin Federline's
2: cheating.
0: Son.
2: That's cheating.
0: He just walked with his brother in a fashion show somewhere. I think it was Paris Fashion Week.
2: Yeah.
0: Why not cast your own kid? Keep the money in the family.
2: That's a good call. I like it.
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21: A better life with Dr. Sanjay Gupta.
22: A colleague of mine went to a meeting of the primetime seniors the other week. There are programs like this all over the country for people in their 60s, 70s, 80s, and beyond to stay active. It's not just something to keep older folks busy. It helps to keep their bodies in shape and their brains sharp. Showing up with a good attitude is a must, and research shows that having the right mindset actually does lead to better physical aging. So if you need some suggestions to boost your positivity, experts we talked to recommended focusing on goals, which can boost your confidence. Practice gratitude, they said. One of the seniors my colleague met told her that just waking up in the morning is, quote, better than the alternative. That's true. Focus on the things you can control. Diet and exercise, and very importantly, surround yourself with positive people, because that can be contagious. I'm Dr. Sanjay Gupta, helping you live a better life.
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16: A better life with Dr. Sanjay Gupta.
17: Osteoporosis affects millions of people in the United States and around the world. It's a disease that basically causes someone's bones to become weak, brittle, and porous, which can increase their risk of fractures. Now, the good news here is there are things you can do other than, or in addition to, taking medications to prevent fractures before it's too late. One is to up your intake of calcium and vitamin D. You also want to eat more protein. One functional medicine dietitian told us that that helps build muscle, and if you're building muscle strength, then you are also building bone strength. You want to be mindful of your workouts. The best ways to build bone density, one therapist told us, are going to be resistance exercises like lifting weights, and also exercises that make your bones take a bit of an impact, such as jumping or even running, just loading the bones a little bit more. I'm Dr. Sanjay Gupta, helping you live a better life.
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I'm Laura. Hope you're having a great night so far. It is about to get even better because in 6 minutes, I got another keyword for you to win your way into Six Flags Over Georgia.

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SZA announced on Instagram she was formally diagnosed with adult autism. High functioning adult autism. It's Atlantis at Music, Q99.7. I'm Laura. This is something that she had suspected for years, and I know when she finally got her answers, that had to feel good. So shout out to all the doctors out there that actually put in the work and not just brush us women aside when we say we know something's off.

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0: 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I'm Laura. Drew, do not judge me for this, but I may have taken out the Halloween box already. Put a couple things up.
1: Already?
0: Listen, 4th of July is over. Halloween is the next holiday, and it's the best holiday. So, yes.
1: That's true. Pumpkin spice is coming out. So.
0: I'm already seeing it in stores, so 'tis the season.

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Well, there's another way you can get in. 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
3: Atlanta FIFA Fan Festival has just extended their hours for the World Cup final two nights. Now going to be open till 10:30. And they are also offering evening-only free general admission entry tickets for the semifinal and closing ceremony. 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First come, first serve. And Little 5 Points is bringing back the Monster Ball fundraiser for their Halloween fest and parade, along with many other events. Part of their Summer of Halloween. July 18th is when that kicks off. And the Georgia Public Library card holders now have free access to Google Career Certificates and Google AI Professional Certificates, which is the key to a high-paying tech job. Take advantage of those library benefits. They have way more than you can even imagine.
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11: A better life with Dr. Sanjay Gupta.
12: For years, we've been talking about both the positive and negative effects of being on social media. And I would say, by and large, for older adults, social media is net positive. Not all positive, but net positive. Helps them keep in touch with friends and stay social. But for younger people, social media use, especially heavy use, tends to be net negative. In fact, according to this year's World Happiness Report, youth who use social media more than 5 hours a day reported a lower level of well-being. And researchers who study this sort of thing found that many teens wish these platforms didn't even exist, and yet they can't seem to stop using them. Experts we talked to largely suggested two things. Ideally, along with your friend group, take some time offline. Also, try to recurate your algorithm so it shows you posts that'll make you feel good. I'm Dr. Sanjay Gupta, helping you live a better life.
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